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19: Weather, what you know about that?
14: This is G100 weather.
16: Hot and humid continues to be the name of the game with this forecast, already into the 90s and topping out the mid-90s, but filling well into the triple digits with a heat advisory in place along the coastline and strong to severe storms possible in the afternoon. With your certified most accurate forecast, I'm meteorologist Melissa Hall. Have a great day.
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8: I'm Chief Meteorologist Joe Reynolds for the WJCL 22 Storm Tracker Weather Center. Isolated thunderstorms diminish early this evening. Partly cloudy and muggy overnight. Lows in the mid to upper 70s. Out the door Wednesday, a dry start. By afternoon, hot and sticky. A pop-up thunderstorm possible. Highs in the upper 90s.
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14: I'm Chief Meteorologist Joe Reynolds for the WJCL 22 Storm Tracker Weather Center. Isolated thunderstorms diminish early this evening, partly cloudy and muggy overnight, lows in the mid to upper 70s. Outdoor Wednesday, a dry start by afternoon, hot and sticky, a pop-up thunderstorm possible, highs in the upper 90s.
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2: Yeah. Ice.

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1: This is G100.
2: I used to think about immature things. 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Are you gonna call me like you said you would? Is this really your real phone number?

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1: 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Paddle to the metal. 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I should do this for a living.
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11: 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Well, what you know about that?
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12: I'm Chief Meteorologist Joe Reynolds for the WJCL 22 Storm Tracker Weather Center. Isolated thunderstorms diminish early this evening, partly cloudy and muggy overnight, lows in the mid to upper 70s. Outdoor Wednesday, a dry start by afternoon, hot and sticky, a pop-up thunderstorm possible, highs in the upper 90s.
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0: you deserve a Saturday that's all about you. And I've got it all planned for you. It's Didi in the Morning on G100. 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

0: Allen and Crank Up G100 this 4th of July. 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

0: in heels. 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He Mr. Giddy done. I'm Mrs. One of One. Fall in love every time we link. He got me sprung.com.
1: Oh Lord.
0: Mind these girls can't keep it peace.
1: Sure can.
0: I ain't stressing on you, you ain't stressing on me. Boy, I don't wanna push you on a leash.
1: Never that.
0: You a dog, I'm a dog, we can keep it in the streets. I ain't in your business and you ain't in mine.
1: Still in mine.
0: Yeah, we both outside. Just

0: Good morning and welcome to the show. It's Dee Dee in the morning. Everybody is here on a Wednesday. Here we go. It's hump day. J. Cruz, Trey G, and comedian J.J. Williamson. Guess what today is? It's be a kid again day.
1: I liked it.
0: Mm-hmm. I'm a kid all the time. I swear. I try to be a kid as much as I can. I always
1: really?
0: Oh, my God.
1: Well, I ain't gonna lie to you. I don't mind being an adult, though.
0: Mm-mm.
1: I don't want to go back to being a kid. Too many rules. You can't do what you want.
0: I love the freedom of being a kid.
2: You know what's good about having kids?
0: Right.
2: They help you stay young.
0: Do they?
2: They help you stay a kid. You got to do it. You don't have a choice. They
0: you
2: make
0: know
2: you
0: what?
2: Do kid things.
0: Everybody stop right now. Clap it up right now. We got a positive for Cruz talking about having a kid. We ain't heard a positive in a long time on this show.
2: That's
0: we got
2: true.
0: Us a positive.
2: I said
1: get
2: something above positive
1: you,
2: yesterday.
0: He says
1: get him above you, Cruz.
0: Cruz, you said something positive.
2: I did.
0: There it is. All right. Guess what else it is today? National Freezer Pop Day. You don't like freezer pops?
1: No, not a fan. I think as a kid, you eat them so much. Now as an adult, it's like, you don't like that.
2: Again, when you have kids, it keeps you young. Freezer pops are still good.
0: Oh, my God. Clap it up. Second thing he said good about a kid, y'all.
1: Bring the ice cream.
0: Damn. Two nice things in within 2 minutes.
1: Okay, it's looking up.
2: Look at that.
1: I might actually have a kid now.
0: I know
1: sitting next to this man.
0: I know.
1: Come on.
0: It is World Allergy Day. Today.
1: Oh, I hate them.
2: Shout out to Claritin.
0: I have seasonal allergies.
1: Do you?
0: Yeah, it's called seasonal allergies when you're getting, you know, the pollen or this. Yeah.
1: And you don't be taking nothing for yours neither. That bothers me.
0: Yeah. Well, every now and then I'll take some. I don't like to take a lot of medicine. The other day I had a big old headache. No. I mean, I had a headache.
1: Well.
0: And I refused. So I tried to take one Advil.
1: Yeah.
0: Wasn't enough.
1: Yeah, of course. Big as that head is, you need half the bottle probably.
2: Yeah.
1: Well, I mean, like, just, you know, just literally
2: it's
1: speaking.
2: It's a lot of headache.
1: You are very humble.
0: You know what?
1: You're very humble.
0: Uh-uh.
1: You're at least not big-headed in the sense of, like, you know, personality.
0: You know what, Craig? Trey, stop. Stop while you're ahead.
1: Literally, though?
0: Yeah, stop while you're ahead.
1: I like that. You getting ahead of yourself.
0: All right, right?
1: Relax.
0: Why don't you just head on up out of here right now? Are you like that? Yeah, head. All right, it's National Video Game Day.
2: All right, shout out to all my gamers.
1: Yeah,
0: you're relaxing. And that's it. That's what you got today. Now, let's celebrate birthdays.

0: entrepreneur, designer, Jaden Smith.
1: A little bit of everything.
2: I guess he's an actor. He ain't been in nothing in a long time, but he's still an actor.
0: He's an actor. He was his daddy, but...
2: He has the water company?
0: Yes, he does. He's a creative. That's what he is. He's a creator.
1: Yeah, he's definitely a creator.
2: Very eccentric.
0: Let me see. Happy birthday goes out to the actor Kevin Bacon. Is he the one that did that 6 degrees of separation or some Kevin Bacon or something? Y'all ever heard that?
2: Yeah.
3: Do you know he hates being asked? Or when he's at an event, he hates when they play Footloose.
0: Really?
3: He hates it. Like, if he goes to a wedding or a reception and they try to play the song,
2: his daughter
3: always asks the DJ not to play it.
2: His daughter is actually an actress, too.
0: Really?
2: Yeah. She was in Smile, the first one.
0: Oh, I'm not mistaken.
3: She's really good.
0: Okay. Yeah. And then happy birthday goes out to the actor Lance Gross, who's celebrating her birthday.
2: Hey.
0: All right. We kick our show off with early morning memes, and mine just says this. I'm about to start telling people, land your plane. When they talk in circles.
2: Facts.
0: Just can you land the plane, please? I'm going to start saying that.
2: I used to talk to this girl, and her uncle used to say, short version.
0: Yeah.
2: And now I take it.
0: Yeah, short version.
3: I like
0: short
3: that.
0: Version. Land
3: I like
0: the
3: that.
0: Plane, please.
2: Yeah.
0: Do something.
2: Yeah.
3: All right, I'm a dad. If you're a dad and you need a dad joke, I have one. Feel free to use it. Now, I'm going to say this one's a little grown.
0: Okay.
3: What would a sign say on a brothel that went out of business?
2: What does it say?
0: No.
3: What is that?
0: Nothing.
3: That was good.
0: There's a hoedown?
2: Shut up.
3: It says, beat it. We're closed.
0: All right, that's nasty. Let's go.
2: Nasty. All right, okay. I got one. Mine says, coworkers will snitch on you and then come talk to you like they didn't just snitch on
0: you.
2: Just fake
3: the
2: as hell.
3: Shame.
2: Fake as hell.
3: That's crazy.
2: You just told on me.
0: I swear.
3: You just left HR.
0: All right. Hey, listen, that's how we kick the show off with early morning memes. Coming up this morning, you guys, we have to address all the industry gossip and rumors inside our Hot Topics. Also, we'd love to hear from you about what you have to say about our dope discussion of a father, a daughter, and his wife. Wait till you hear this scenario coming up this morning.
2: Uh-oh.
0: And then also we're going to drop some money for you with our $1,000 minute game. Get ready to play that. All right. It is Wednesday. It's hump day. Get ready for a great day. It's Dee Dee in the morning.
1: Hey.
4: 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Drinks.

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1: 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And of course, we're partying for a purpose. 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

0: Walk it like
1: good
0: I
1: morning. It's Didi in the morning, and we appreciate you listening. All right, Jay Cruz and Trey G and comedian JJ Williamson. You guys, one of the biggest, they say it, and honestly, and I'm gonna have to go on and give it to her, the song of the summer. The song of the summer goes to Young Miami and Spin That.
2: That is the song of the summer.
3: Jay White said the song of the year.
1: I think so.
3: Is what he came in and said with us and said.
1: Might be. This is about to be a classic, and it's changing the game for Young Miami's life and career to me.
3: And you know, with all classics, there comes controversy. Mm-hmm. You know what I'm saying? And she has a lot of controversy, feels like, about this song. We all remember, of course, when Nikki Gilbert and India Irie came out and had this to say about Spin That.
4: I hate the song. Carisha is beautiful. I think she has a fun personality. And I get it. I get it. I get the argument that, well, girl, ain't nobody really finna be out here boosting. That's you with your grown ass, who shouldn't be bopping around in that ignorant shit anyway. But to the young, impressionable young women, many of whom I know in my family personally, who have had issues with boosting and stealing and shit, who missed time with their kids, who weren't able to be present as parents, because they were locked up for boosting and scamming. And now we got a record that has taken off. When I first heard it, I was like, I ain't even gonna say nothing about this, because it's gonna go away. Ain't no way in the world this is gonna become like the number one most popular record on the planet. And guess what's done happened?
3: Yeah, it's pretty popular now,
1: it's
3: right?
1: Very, very.
3: Yeah.
1: You know what's so crazy about the song? I guarantee you in the next couple of months we're going to see it on commercials.
3: Oh, yeah, for sure.
1: It sounds like
3: it's
1: just Spin That. Yeah,
3: I'm
1: 100%
3: sure. You know, Trick Daddy came out. He defended the song. Mm-hmm. Another Miami, Florida legend came out, defended the song. Uncle Luke.
1: Mm-hmm.
3: He had a lot to say about this whole Young Miami debate. He said he actually don't mind it, and without her, music would be boring.
5: If everybody lived in the world of Jill Scott and all music was Jill Scott and NDIRE and Afrocentric, we would be bored as f***. It's just lyrics. So when this girl, NDIRE or whoever the hell it is, listen, I have no problem with these Afrocentric type people, but they're always jumping into the conversation of wanting art to be created like they are.
1: Mm-hmm.
5: So it's black on black crime. You never hear them talk about each other. You never hear the white women talk about the white man. You never hear the white artist talk about another white artist.
3: Okay, okay. He has a point.
1: He does.
3: Points were made. Look, okay, I think I came across this song on social media that's going to end all of the debate, right?
1: Okay, okay.
3: There's a girl on social media named OOOKLA Paints.
1: Okay.
3: Is her name. OOOKLA Paints is her name. She came out with another song that remixes Young Miami Spin That. I want y'all to hear it. I came across it, and I think y'all will love it just like I do. It's called Save That.
6: And all my saving ass men at.
7: Where they at?
6: Saving that money fast, 20s, 50s, 100s, cash. Boy getting that retirement bank.
3: Yo.
6: Say that.
3: Yeah, okay, all right. I'm not mad at it. Okay. Getting that retirement bag.
1: I am.
3: Why you mad?
1: Just leave it alone.
2: At least record it.
1: Carisha already has a hard time. What you call it, Trey, riding that beat?
3: Uh-huh.
1: Carisha already has a hard time. She had a hard time.
2: This one right here.
3: I disagree. Yeah. Can we hear it one more time, please? Engineer, G-Man, can we hear it one more time?
6: Saving ass, man.
3: Come on.
6: Saving that money fast. 20s, 50s, 100s, cash. Boy getting that retirement.
3: Yeah.
6: Say that.
3: Yes.
6: Say that.
3: Yes. You better save that.
1: Save that.
2: Save it.
1: I do.

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1: Like reggae?
0: Sure.
1: Or a sea shanty?
0: If that's your thing.
1: Or pirate metal.
0: This boat trip is going to be interesting.
2: Don't you love it? Oh, it's so good!
0: It feels good to be Boatyou. It feels good to Geico.
3: I'll give it to her. Go ahead, Carisha.
4: I like it.
5: All Carisha, please!
3: All right. Thank you for that, Trey. Thank
2: Saved
3: you.
2: Saved it.
3: It's Didi in the morning.

0: Good morning. It's Didi in the morning. And guess what? J. Cruz wasn't at home. That's nothing new. Nothing new. This guy was out cruising the streets.
1: Working. Yeah. Getting content for this show. The most amazing show on radio, the Didi in the Morning Show. Let's give it up for that real quick. That's what I'm talking about. Thank you to all our listeners. First of all, let me say something. If you see me out and about and I pull out a microphone, just get ready to talk. So I want to talk about giving men compliments. Uh-huh. Men giving other men compliments. Okay. See how uncomfortable all the men got in the room when I said that? Trey, I need it.
0: I didn't budge. I don't know what you're talking about. No, Jordan. Go ahead.
1: But did he also, from a woman's point of view, let me start off with you. If you saw a man like approach another man, let's say you was out at an event or something, okay, and you saw the other man tell that guy, yo, that's a sharp suit. Or, bro, you look sharp. Uh-huh. Man, you doing your thing.
0: I think that's so awesome. I'd be like, wow, he's so secure in his manhood, he can give up a compliment.
1: Absolutely, correct?
0: Yeah.
1: Okay, as a straight man, and let's say if a gay man gave you a compliment, say, hey, man, that's a nice outfit, right?
0: Yeah.
1: You just take it in stride. I appreciate it.
2: Yeah.
1: Trey, have you ever, in any form, given another man his, like, a compliment?
2: Absolutely not. Absolutely not. I want you to feel nothing good when you're around me. I want you to be as tough and rugged as possible.
1: You've never seen a guy. Well, I think you gave me at the white party. You were like, Cruz, you look sharp.
2: Yeah, that's probably gonna be the most I say. Or I'll be like, you know, hey, that look clean.
1: Okay, but you can do that.
2: You threw that in the washer, huh? I'm gonna say something like that, but it ain't gonna go that far.
1: Yeah. We got our producer, Breeze. How do you feel about a guy giving you a compliment? Does it make you feel uncomfortable? Can you tell another man, yo, man, you really put that together? Or yo, bro, you those are nice shoes. Or you got a good height on you.
2: You better think about this now. You gotta go back to the hood, Breeze.
3: I never thought about that, though. Honestly, though, I think it's okay.
1: It's okay, right? Yeah. Well, look, I was at an event, and I interacted with this dude who was giving me my flowers, y'all. He was, though.
2: I was just playing.
1: I know. I want y'all to peep this interaction.
4: We cruising. I'm live in the club. Had to step outside because it's too loud inside. Got a fly brother with me. Fly recognized. Fly, let's get this shit going.
5: Man, I just want to let you know, fam, I've been f***ing with you. We've been listening to your ass forever and a day, man. I thought this was some little square, little chubby because he had so much personality. I see this clean than a mother.
1: Hey, listen.
5: This nigga fly in real life, though.
1: And let me tell you, I be dressed like this at 4 in the morning.
5: And that's why they talking that shit. Go pop your shit. No. Hey, look, this your boy Mo. We out here in the club, and I'm

0: Way the Lord way,
1: cause
0: man.
1: Fly, mother, fly, no fly.
0: Hey, and I hope he realize this is real shit I'm talking, baby.
1: Hey, Kane. Did I tell you say any of that?
0: Of course not. What the f*** come real here that shit? That
1: exactly. We cruising.
2: See, that won't compliment. See? That won't compliment dudes right there. Wow. They go too far. Yeah.
1: Was that too far? Yeah. I feel like we both gave each other.
3: Let me tell you what's too far. The guy complimenting you had to pull out your phone. Oh, my God, I got to get this on tape interview. So let them guys know I'm fly.
4: But you're seeing the wrong thing. I saw a moment to show other men how we can give each other compliments and flowers and not even know each other, because that was the first time we met.
2: You know what's crazy? You give him no compliments.
1: Thank you.
4: Go back to the tape. I start off by saying fly, recognize fly.
3: Okay, that's
4: this
3: it.
4: Is a fly
3: that's,
4: brother
3: that's
4: right
3: it.
4: Here.
3: Because he recognized you, well, so you were like, oh, fly, recognize
4: well,
3: fly.
4: Well, he wanted to give me my flowers.
2: Man.
3: And then you said, because he gave me my flowers, let me give my flowers to myself on the air.
2: Yeah, exactly.
4: Well,
2: yeah.
4: I wanted to use this as an example, so
3: you know what? You don't understand something, Cruz. We all see through you. Everybody listening sees through you.
4: Sees through what? Did I be out here with the community, bonding with people?
3: Over fly, recognize
4: fly. Absolutely. Letting the fellas know when you put on a fly fit, somebody needs to tell you, you look fly, brother.
5: See, I couldn't tell him he looked fly.
3: Not at all. That's why I don't.
5: That's the problem. That's just Cruz. I couldn't tell Cruz.
3: You notice I don't ever. Yeah.
4: But maybe if y'all did, it would calm me down.
3: No, it would just, it would elevate. Your head would be so big you couldn't get through the door.
2: Oh, my God,
3: hold on.
1: Look how fly my outfit is today.
3: You're barely through the door this morning.
2: Yes.
3: Your head's so big.
4: Feel free to compliment each other, fellas, okay? Give each other our flowers, because sometimes these haters don't want to do it.
5: Well, if somebody compliments you, don't act like Cruz.
2: Yeah, be fair. Just be humble.
1: Just take it back.
2: Just be humble. Yeah. Hey, I appreciate it. Don't pull your phone out.
3: Record
2: it.
3: Bring it on.
2: Hey, can I go live with you?
4: I didn't tell you how to say that.
2: Hey, do you got an Instagram live? We can get on real quick. You can say it again.
4: I didn't tell you how to respond to it. I just told you to do it.
2: I got my TikTok pulled up.
3: We cruising.
2: Can you tell my followers? Don't do that.
4: Do what you feel good.
3: Y'all hear him. Cruz, let everybody know how they can follow you, please.
4: J Cruz on air. That's the letter J. And then K R U Z. J Cruz on air.
3: Go check out his fly and fly recognizes
4: that's
3: fly.
4: Right. Let's
3: fly. Okay. All right. Thank you, Cruz. Hey. He was cruising. It's Dee Dee in the morning.
6: 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More of Dee Dee in the morning is coming up. Turn it up on G100.

0: Good morning to you. It's Dee Dee in the morning. All right, listen, everybody is here. J. Cruz, Trey G, comedian J.J. Williamson. We got to get into these hot topics because now Ray J. done said something else. You know, last hour we heard Ray J. talk about how he likes STDs, y'all. Okay.
1: Golly.
0: Now he done said something else. I swear, if you are a celebrity right now, you may want to run and hide.
1: They need to outlaw podcast mics.
0: I think so too.
1: Streaming equipment, all of
0: it. Yep, let it go. Let it go. Y'all, we gotta talk about this with Ray J. Let's get into it. Here we go.
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0: All right, so first, before we get into anything, this has gone viral. I've been seeing it online about the young Mississippi teen. I think he's like 18 years old. And they were saying he went missing, I guess, after July 4th as he was out with some friends. Mm-hmm. Now, he is African-American. They say he was out with all his friends. Everybody was tripping because they were all white. And the thing about it is we feel like we've seen this story before on social media with, y'all remember the story of the woman?
4: Mm-hmm. The white lady
0: partying. Black lady who went to a summer party and ended up dead with her girlfriends.
1: Yeah. Right.
0: All white girlfriends, and everybody's trying to figure this out. Well, now they found the body of this Mississippi teen.
5: Beloved 18-year-old Nolan Wells disappeared July 4th after going on a boating trip with friends. Now, sadly, officials say a body matching the description of the 18-year-old was recovered about 8:45 just off the shore of Horn Island, a popular holiday destination about 10 miles off the Mississippi Gulf Coast. Now, the teen and friends reportedly took a boat trip to the Barrier Island for the 4th of July holiday. He was last seen on Saturday at about 3 p.m. After he vanished, his family and friends making an emotional plea for help, flooding social media with pictures of the outing showing Wells and a group of friends on a boat. It remains unclear what exactly happened to him. Authorities say they are still working to figure out what exactly went wrong here as his community now grieves.
1: Wow.
0: Did anybody see now they're claiming that they have pictures and videos of him getting into arguments or a fight with some friends? Did y'all see that?
1: On the beach is what they were saying.
0: Yeah.
1: I guess before the whole situation. His mom actually came out with a statement as well. She said, I want to thank our family, friends, community, United Cajun Navy, local law enforcement, everyone involved for all the love, support, and resources over the last few days is what she was saying.
0: It's so sad, right?
1: Yeah. Really sad, man.
0: So I hope they find out what happened, who did it or what.
1: And I feel like I had heard like stories from the whole situation where I guess the friends, they came back and they had asked the friends what happened to him and nobody knew.
0: Yeah, and they claimed that he went off with somebody or walked off. Or...
1: Right, nobody knew what was going on. So, yeah, that sounds kind
0: of
1: fishy.
0: Like I said, it does to me too. So hopefully they investigate. We find out what happened in that situation. Yeah. Hey, let's find out about this one. Ray J, what's wrong with him? Is he on drugs? Is he drinking alcohol? Why has this man got diarrhea of the mouth?
4: I think he's just trying to get as much as attention and make all the money he can. Ray J out here raiding several celebrities that he alleges he knocked the boots with.
6: Cardi B smells like, it smells like when she was eating the crab legs on her jet. Remember? The whole jet smelled like fish. Yeah.
7: Sexy red for Shiraz chlamydia. Allegedly.
0: Oh my God.
7: I slept with her. I slept with Sexy Red. It's crazy. Like, to me, Sexy Red's not attractive. Not at all. I mean, especially I'm her friend Suki, so it's okay. Suki look way better than Sexy Red, bro. Shout out to Suki. That's not burnable. She didn't burn me. I loved her. I was in love with Suki and then she left me. Shout out to Princess, but I'm just not gonna be, I'm not gonna change. Find a basketball player or some kind of tall or a short that you wanna be with that you can push around. Good. Princess, I need you to find like a Russell Wilson. Don't find a Future. I don't want my kids to be around a Future. Shout out to Future, but he a savage like us.
1: It get to a certain point to where it ain't just attention. Maybe he might really do have some mental going on.
0: Right.
1: You know what I'm saying?
0: He's starting to sound like Orlando Brown almost. Is that the one who used to? Yeah.
4: Dead on.
1: The one he's actually about to fight.
0: Oh, God. Boxing. Is he?
1: Yeah, they about to fight each other.
4: Too outrageous.
0: Maybe they're fighting because Orlando Brown wants his personality back.
1: I was just going to say, they're going
0: to be in the same spot. There's only room for one of us.
1: They're going to swap powers.
0: Yeah. I think that may be what the deal is. Finally, Young Miami, who is, man, go ahead, girl, with that spin. That the song of the summer.
1: Yes, indeed, man. It's causing a lot of controversy and conversation on social media. Well, one person has chimed in and said she actually loved the song. None other than the Navy captain herself, Rihanna.
8: Not you mid-mouth. Not you mid-mouth. Yo, you got a little old lady over here.
9: Yeah, loving you.
8: She two doors down. Look, she reading right now.
10: Yo, turn that back on.
11: I got scammed to bring these flowers.
1: So Rihanna approves of the song, even though a lot of people on social media are saying that it is bad for the community.
4: Okay. It is. Listen, it's bad for our community because we suffer. We get influenced by our art differently than other communities. That's the difference. Like suburbia enjoys hip hop as entertainment. Yeah. We enjoy hip hop as our reality. It affects us, right? We follow the words.
1: I beg the difference.
0: Okay, y'all argue off air. Hey, listen, coming up $1,000 next. It's Dee Dee in the morning.
11: We just did a major upgrade.

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0: Good Wednesday morning to you. It is Wednesday, isn't it? Yes, it is. Yep. It's Dee Dee in the morning. Looking for Trey G right now to find out what's trending with Trey.
1: Hey, so SZA is trending. SZA has now said that she has been diagnosed with high-functioning autism. Is what she is saying. I feel like autism, everybody feels like they are on the scale of autism.
0: Spectrum?
1: Mm-hmm. Yeah, on the spectrum, right? SZA says she's been diagnosed with high-functioning autism, but she says she's still smarter than you ninjas, is what she said. Yeah, okay. So all shout out to SZA, man.
0: All right.
1: Somebody in the comments said you could tell she's not a good person.
0: Oh, God. No, they didn't.
2: She's feisty.
1: I said, damn.
0: No, they didn't.
1: Yeah, they did.
0: Okay.
1: They coming at SZA Nick a little bit.
0: Okay, SZA. But she has autism.
1: High functioning autism. That's why she sing like that. Why you be making fun of her? She got a disability. Don't do that.
3: Oh, poor girl.
1: Don't do that. That's inappropriate.
0: All right.
1: You better than it.
0: Coming up, we got the five things you need to know to start your day. It's Dee Dee in the morning.

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0: Good morning. It's Dee Dee in the morning, and welcome to the show. Welcome to the show. All right. Everybody is here. J. Cruz, also Trey G, and comedian J.J. Williamson. Uh-huh. We need to get right into the five things you need to know to start your day.
1: The five things you need to know right now on Dee Dee in the morning.
0: Anybody see the story about the 17 pregnant nurses at one Ohio hospital? Did anybody hear about this? 17 pregnant nurses, and they're trying to figure out what's going on at this hospital.
2: Is it the same doctor?
0: I don't know who it is or what. I don't know who the daddies are.
2: Dr. Smash-a-Lot is doing a lot.
0: But I just saw them yesterday. They were all on Good Morning America, but they were talking about that 17 nurses pregnant all at one time.
3: It better not be from the same guy.
0: Would that be crazy?
3: Oh my God, that's
0: would
3: a
0: that
3: soap
0: not
3: opera.
0: Be? Oh yeah. God. How in the hell did that happen?
3: That's a movie.
4: Yeah, that's a lot of PTO.
0: It sure is.
4: That's going to what?
0: You're going to get sick and ain't going to be nobody in there to care for you. They're all on maternity leave.
4: Yeah,
0: all
4: exactly. Boy.
0: Every single one. All right.
4: It's going to be me and you in there operating on some of the patients.
0: Okay.
2: All right, y'all. Let's talk about it. Slim Thug out here talking about women again, and not in a flattering way. He's saying that women are absolutely evil.
5: Women are evil, man. If you... She looking good. She trying to do too much, but them, man, women are evil, man. If you, women, every day goal is to make you want to marry, girlfriend, single. No, a woman main goal is to make be thirsty. That's a woman's, I wake up, I want every day to want to be thirsty. That's what women think.
0: God dang it. What is wrong with Slim Thug and women?
3: He dated too many video vixens.
0: I think so.
4: I don't know what it is. Maybe he had a bad mama-son relationship or something like that.
0: Something's odd, though. You know what I'm saying? Something's odd.
4: Yeah.
0: He was like leering or whatever. What was it? Remember that with some woman who was walking down?
4: She was exercising, right?
0: Exercising. He acted and said something that was crazy. He said certain things about me.
4: He said you shouldn't be dressed like that if you're going to exercise. You should, I guess, cover up more. Yeah. Pretty much what he was saying.
3: Yeah.
4: Nah. Yeah,
3: he justified his catcalling.
4: I ain't gonna say women are evil. I ain't gonna say they evil.
0: Now, what you gonna say, Trey? I'm one now. Hold on, tread lightly.
4: Y'all do got some evil ways.
0: Nah.
4: Y'all can have some evil ways.
0: You know
4: ways.
0: What? Y'all got, okay, we have evil ways and y'all got dogish ways.
3: Arf.
0: Yeah.
4: I'll take that.
0: There you go.
4: I'll take that. At least I can take that, yeah. Can we talk about Jada Pinkett and Will Smith? They have made a major move in their relationship.
3: They're divorced.
4: No. Actually, the opposite. They are moving back in together. Yeah. Even though they've been married this whole time, Jada Pinkett opened up and back in 2023 about how they actually live separate from each other. And they've been living separate for a long time.
0: Wow.
4: What they say now, about 2 years ago, Will and Jada actually moved back in with each other. So they're getting closer a little bit.
3: I'm so confused.
0: I know.
4: Why?
2: Because they just, in one moment, they're like apart. They have sex with other people in the same home. And now
0: hey, guess what I often tell people? You've got to define marriage for you.
4: Facts.
0: That's their marriage between those two, and however they choose to conduct it, it's on them.
3: Sure, but they have red table talks about it and let us in. So I'm gonna have comments.
4: If they want to sleep like Lucy and Ricky in separate beds, then that's fine
0: there
4: too.
0: It is.
4: Let them do their thing.
0: But they still married, and that is rare.
4: 100%.
3: Entanglement.
4: 100%. Can we also talk about too, man? You know, with the U.S. being eliminated from the World Cup, there's a nasty rumor going on online. I don't appreciate it. They're talking about President Donald Trump.
3: Uh-uh.
4: It's basically a curse at this point to U.S. sports. You know, it's rumored that he made a call to FIFA to allow their star player to play in the game against Belgium that they lost.
3: USA's team.
4: Yeah.
3: Correct.
4: That they lost 4-1. Well, now they are saying that President Trump, since he intervened in it, he is a bad luck charm for U.S. sports.
0: I've heard that.
4: Yeah.
0: I have heard that. A lot of people are saying it.
4: Yeah. Mm-hmm. Belgium also took a little chance to take shots at the U.S.
0: I heard
4: too.
0: They did. What did they? They were screaming or chanting something.
4: Yeah. After they won, their national page tweeted out, overturn that.
2: Yeah, you got your star. Still didn't do it.
4: That's a hell of a lick.
0: Yeah, right.
4: Overturn
0: that. Overturn
4: man.
0: That. Yeah. If you ready to overturn some things, overturn this.
4: Yeah.
0: I like it. Go ahead, Belgium. Okay.
4: Pop it. They earned it.
0: All right, listen. Those right there are your five. We need somebody to play our $1,000 minute game. You answer 10 questions correctly and win our cash this morning at 833. Talk to Dee Dee.
4: That's 833-825-5233.
0: It's Dee Dee in the morning.
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9: Getting you started with a pretty good ride through town this morning. A little bit of congestion on I-95 northbound. Tapping the brakes there. Passing Augusta Road, exit 109. Picking speed back up as you make your way past the state line there into South Carolina. Also, a little bit of congestion for you to look out for. I-16 eastbound. Slowing down there a tad bit nearing Poor Parkway, exit 157. Another traffic update in minutes. I'm Zach Grizzle.
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1: So you hit us up and you said you were going to make your girlfriend mad, right?
2: Yeah.
1: What you going to tell her?
2: I'm going to tell her I'm cheating with my ex-girlfriend.
1: All right, here we go. Let's give her a call.
3: Hello.
2: Hey, babe, what you doing?
3: Nothing.
2: I got something to tell you.
3: What?
2: For the last month, I've been cheating on you with my ex-girlfriend.
3: Okay, so, I mean, what you think I'm supposed to do about that? I mean, are you going to be over there with her? Because, I mean, you're not going to be with me, no more.
2: I want to be with both of y'all.
3: Nah, hell no. Nah. It ain't going to happen like that, so I'm on my way to the house so I can get your
2: Nah, don't go get my I pay
3: you. Yeah, I am. You.
2: Hey.
3: Look, I don't got time to be talking to you about this right now because I'm trying to handle business.
2: Hey, I'm messed up, but, you know, she on the phone right now. Siobhan.
4: Y'all.
2: This Tawala right here, I told her what was going on.
3: Really? I can't even believe that she would call me with a bitch on the phone. You really being disrespectful.
4: With a what on the phone?
3: With a bitch on the phone.
4: With a what on the phone?
3: You heard what I said.
4: You know what? That's why I took your man. You deserve it. You trifling.
3: Girl, you didn't take my man. You did not take him.
4: You know you want Rico.
3: To give him to you.
4: No, you didn't want to give him to me. I had already took him anyways. He's mine. Rico.
3: Whatever, baby.
4: Are you going to be with him? No, you're not. I got your man.
3: You is real childish.
4: What you call me?
3: You heard what I said. I didn't stutter.
4: Yes, you did.
3: Ma'am.
4: First of all, your name is Tawala. Like, for real.
3: It is.
4: Like, ooh, chiwali wali, ooh, you sound like a koala bear.
3: Whatever.
1: Hey, Tawala.
3: Your mama's a bear.
1: Ah!
4: My mama's what?
1: Bear. Tawala. Hey, Tawala, I can't. And you on the Mad Minute?
5: Yay! Yay!
1: It's a joke, girl. It's a prank call.
3: All right.
1: I'm going to be honest with you. We wanted you to go longer, but I was nervous you were going to hang up.
4: She was.
1: Because you were like, you ready to go home and burn his stuff up.
3: Yeah, I am, girl.
1: We
3: already know. I don't play.
1: I know that's right. We can tell. Trust me. All right, I'll give it up for Rico and Tiwali Wally.
0: Yeah, get in on the fun and prank call someone you know. Tell us how at DeeDeeMakesMeLaugh.com.
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0: Here's another Mad Minute prank call.
1: Hello.
0: On DD in the morning.
2: So you hit us up and you said you were going to make your girlfriend mad, right?
3: Yeah.
2: What you going to tell her?
3: I'm going to tell her I'm cheating with my ex-girlfriend.
2: All right, here we go. Let's give her a call.
4: Hello.
3: Hey, babe, what you doing?
4: Nothing.
3: I got something to tell you.
4: What?
3: For the last month, I've been cheating on you with my ex-girlfriend.
4: Okay, so, I mean, what do you think I'm supposed to do about that? I mean, are you going to be over there with her? Because, I mean, you're not going to be with me no more.
3: I want to be with both of y'all.
4: Nah, hell no. Nah. It ain't going to happen like that, so I'm on my way to the house so I can get your
3: Nah, don't get my I pay you.
4: Yeah, I am.
3: Hey.
4: Look, I don't got time to be talking to you about this right now, because I'm trying to handle business.
3: Hey, I'm messed up, but, you know, she on the phone right now. Shavonda.
5: Y'all.
3: This Tawala right here, you know, I told her what was going on.
4: Really? I can't even believe that she would call me with a bitch on the phone. You really be in disrespect.
5: With a what on the phone?
4: With a bitch on the phone.
5: With a what on the phone?
4: You heard what I said.
5: You know what? That's why I took your man. You deserve it. You trifling.
4: You didn't take my man. You did not take him.
5: You know you want Rico.
4: To give him to you.
5: No, you didn't want to give him to me. I had already took him anyways. He's mine. Rico.
4: Whatever, baby.
5: Are you going to be with him? No, you're not. I got your man.
4: You is real childish.
5: What you call me?
4: You heard what I said. I didn't
5: stutter. Yes, you did.
4: Ma'am.
5: First of all, your name is Tawala. Like, for real?
4: Yes.
5: Like, ooh, chiwali wali. Ooh, you sound like a koala bear.
4: Whatever.
2: Hey, Tawala.
4: Your mama's a bear.
5: Ah! My mama's what?
2: Bear. Tawala.
4: Mama's a bear.
2: Hey, Tawala, I can't. And you on the Mad Minute?
6: Yay! Yay!
2: It's a joke, girl. It's a prank call.
4: All right.
2: I'm going to be honest with you. We wanted you to go longer, but I was nervous you were going to hang up.
5: She was.
2: Because you were like, you're ready to go home and burn his stuff up.
4: Yeah, I am, girl. We already know. I don't play.
2: I know that's right. We can tell. Trust me. All right. I'll give it up for Rico and Tiwali Wally.
0: Yeah. Get in on the fun and prank call someone you know. Tell us how at DeeDeeMakesMeLaugh.com.
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0: Time, featuring Quavo and Juicy J. Don't kill the party. 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
1: All righty. Well, good morning. It's Dee Dee in the morning, guys. Here we go. It is a Tuesday, July 7th, 2026. Let's get right into our hot topics. One of the reasons why there is a certain reality star walking around telling people he likes STDs.
2: What?
3: Stupid.
1: This person says this. It came out of their mouth. I've got to tell you who exactly it is. Let's go.
4: Hot Topics.
5: That's the way I like it.
4: On Dee Dee in the Morning.
1: All right, so before we even get into anything, you guys saw this sad news last night. The U.S. eliminated from the World Cup, and they say it was an ugly loss. It was brutal.
6: It was a night to forget. In Seattle, the U.S. eliminated from the World Cup by Belgium. Less than 10 minutes into the game, the Belgians struck first after the U.S. defense failed to clear the ball. About 20 minutes later, Malik Tillman scoring off a free kick for the second time in this tournament, but it would be the only bright spot in a disastrous night. Just 61 seconds later, Belgium retaking the lead. Then, in the second half, the wheels came off. This long pass from Belgium puts the U.S. goalie out of his box, and he mishandles the ball, kicking the ground before giving away the ball, setting up a third Belgian goal. The U.S. would make an aggressive last stand, but it would be the Belgians adding insult to injury, scoring a fourth goal in the final seconds of the game.
1: Mm. Yeah, they say it was. Yeah, my husband went to watch. He was talking about how bad it was. Y'all watch it?
7: Yeah.
1: You did watch?
7: In the words of J.J. Williamson, they got kicked to sleep.
1: Did they? They really did.
7: I was on the way to work this morning, and I was like, damn.
1: You know what?
7: 4-1? Or 3-1?
2: I didn't indulge too much in the games, but last night we did, and that's the one I got to indulge.
7: But you know what, though? I felt like this was going to happen. Mm-hmm. As soon as the rush or the wave of people started
1: paying
7: to support, and everybody started paying attention.
2: Bum, bum, bum.
7: But at the same time, too, Belgium is a really good team.
1: Yeah, really good team.
7: And now we are in, like, the cream of the crop of world teams.
1: Hey, did I see a man of color on their team, too?
7: Yeah.
1: What's going on?
7: Yes.
1: What is going on in the world? They made us tell... I swear to God, growing up, they told me I was a minority.
2: he was born Belgian.
1: No. You don't understand what I'm saying. I know you get me, Trey.
7: Yeah, of course.
1: I was told I was a minority on this planet.
7: And then you look at all of these teams.
1: They got people of color.
7: Man, and I'm like, damn, I didn't even know they had us over there.
1: That's what I'm saying.
2: You didn't know you was everywhere.
1: Thank you. See, y'all, you hear the lie that's been told. But it's the lie that's been told.
7: But that's why the government didn't want us to see all this
1: exactly.
7: stuff.
1: It's exactly. It's a lie. Right.
2: Trying to keep FIFA away from us.
1: Y'all hear me? It was a lie. You're not a minority. Yes. All right, let me move on and talk about this. Donald Trump and Nicki Minaj.
7: So this is a pairing in 2026 that we didn't think we was going to really see. But Nicki Minaj is now one of the biggest Trumpers. She was actually telling her fans, too, to enroll into that $5,000 Trump package where if you have a baby, he'll give you $5,000 and it grows over time. Now Donald Trump actually called Nicki Minaj hot.
8: But we also have a woman that is so respected and so hot and so great and such a great friend of, I don't say conservative, I say of common sense. She's not conservative or liberal or, as they say now, progressive. Liberal became so tarnished, but now it's communist. But she's a fantastic person and she's a woman that's...

0: respected by everybody, and she's got real talent. Nicki Minaj. Nicki, stand up, please. She's such a great person, respected by everybody.
1: He said such a great person. I guarantee you they've had no serious conversation. I don't see them sitting down having...
2: Not a longer than 5 minute call, yes.
1: So how you know she's a great person?
3: Nicki having any kind of long conversation with a lot of people. Yeah.
2: Hot. She's hot.
1: What happened to her?
3: I don't know. I don't know what
1: she, somebody said, was she always this way and none of us paid attention?
2: I think loneliness.
3: I don't think
1: she's got a man and a son. What
2: doesn't
1: you lonely?
2: Mean she's not
3: nah,
2: lonely, girl.
3: I don't think she, I honestly don't think she was always this way. When she would call herself the Harajuku Barbie.
2: Mm-hmm. Yeah.
3: She
2: having fun back then.
3: When she was on the plane with Dwayne, I don't think she would like this.
2: When she was with Meek,
1: what happened?
3: I don't know. I think a certain interest probably pushed her this way. Mm-hmm. I think whatever it is, something is pushing her towards this camp.
1: It almost feels, though, is it just a rebellion at a certain community that she's mad at? Like, I don't understand it.
3: It could be that, too.
2: I think it's the cutoff from society. Like, when you get that rich, when you get cut off from society, you're, like, in this little bubble, yo. You start losing your mind.
3: I also feel like maybe she felt like people turned against her.
2: That, too. Yeah,
3: and so now it's like, okay, well, they took me in. Yeah, they took me in. So now I'm going to embrace it with them.
1: All right, finally, let's talk about Ray J. They said he likes what?
2: He out here talking about, you know, I had one back in the day. Well, I don't know what he got, but he's saying he liked them as STDs.
4: I love an STD that I can get rid of tomorrow.
5: Why?
4: Well, the ones you can't, the tattoo ones that's tattooed forever, those are scary. But it's fine because you're not going to live forever, so you might as well take a couple hits. I took a couple hits. and you'll enjoy the ones I got.
5: Named a few.
4: You'll enjoy the ones I got, so if we get together and I hit it, just know that there's something you're going to remember about me forever.
5: Okay. Oh, God.
4: So would you still be wrong?
5: No.
4: That's not okay.
5: I don't want to go through the motions like you, like...
4: Then it's going to be hard for me to be with you.
1: Okay. All right, you know what?
2: Anything
1: this has been TMI, and then every time Ray J opens his mouth, now I see why. His mother and his sister don't have nothing to do with him.
3: Beyond TMI.
1: All right, coming up later, I'm going to give the men a challenge. They've got to eliminate some of the most popular foods. That's on the way. It's DD in the morning. Ew.
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7: G100 Traffic. Getting started with a pretty good ride through town this morning. A little bit of congestion on I-95 northbound. Tapping the brakes there. Passing Augusta Road, exit 109. Picking speed back up as you make your way past the state line there into South Carolina. Also, a little bit of congestion for you to look out for. I-16 eastbound. Slowing down there a tad bit nearing Poor Parkway, exit 157. Another traffic update in minutes. I'm Zach Grizzle.
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4: Dangerous heat and humidity continue across the area, walking out to upper 70s and low 80s, but feeling much hotter. And afternoon highs climbing close to 100, but feeling more like 110 with a slight chance of a scattered shower. With your certified most accurate forecast, I'm meteorologist Melissa Hall.
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1: Hey, another twist and turn in this whole Big Tigger case. It looks like his wife, Alicia Brown, she has been arrested on a kidnapping warrant related to the 2019 disappearance of a child. They say Brown is wanted on kidnapping-related charges out of Maryland and faces felony charges for interfering with child custody in Fulton County, is what they are now saying. So, that's another, like, strange turn in this whole case that we got added to the group messages.
0: I know we have.
1: I don't want to be in the group chat no more.
0: I feel so bad for Tigger. When I tell you, I feel bad.
2: I feel like he's going to come out of this okay, though.
0: They didn't made a song. Y'all heard?
1: No.
0: They got a song with Tigger and with the situation. Do we play it or not? I don't know if I feel right.
3: We got to.
0: I don't know if I feel right playing it. All right, we'll have that debate coming up, everybody. On the way, JJ from the SIP has, that's what we doing?
1: Okay.
0: And also get ready to play our $1,000 minute game. It's DD in the morning.

0: All right. Hey, it's Dee Dee in the morning. Good morning. And let me tell the guys to gather around. All right, Trey and Jay Cruz.
1: Gather around and listen.
0: Okay, Jay, we got you. All our ears are yours.
1: No, I don't want all y'all ears. Damn. I see some of y'all ears.
0: Okay.
1: Wax.
2: Oh, no. Everywhere.
1: Q-tip is needed. Oh, but, God. Ladies and gentlemen, y'all, I love this episode, man, because people be doing things, man. They do a lot of things that make you say, oh, that's what we're doing?
0: Oh, okay.
1: That's what we're doing. So let's get right into it.
0: Okay.
1: Look, you ever been in the fast lane on the highway, man, and a car in front of you would not get over? Would not get over. You blinking your lights, you blow your horn, but they would not get out that fast lane. You stay behind them, man. Eventually, you get tired of it. You go around. You be like, oh, that's what we're doing? Oh, okay. Yeah. You know what I'm going to do? I'm gonna get in front of you, and I'm going to slow down.
2: Oh, God.
1: I'm going to make you get over. That's me.
0: All day,
1: I'm petty like that. If you're not going to get over, I'm going to get over and get in front of you and make you get over in another lane.
0: And you'll probably give me a finger when you get around me.
1: Oh,
0: it's all good.
1: Well, guess what? I gave yours first while I was getting in there. That's what we're doing? Oh, okay. Here's another right here. You be feeling the person a lot. Y'all vibing. The chemistry is great.
2: Uh-huh.
1: Man, you tell your friends and your boys, like, hey, man, I may have found the one. But your best friend go in the DM and start talking about you to this girl.
3: That's not your best friend.
1: I don't think that ain't your best friend at all. He's trying to slide in on the other side.
0: Mm.
1: You find out. Oh, that's what we doing. Okay. That's what we doing. You're going to be one of them brothers right there. Slime me. That's
2: dirty,
1: what we doing.
2: Dirty Mackin'.
1: There you go.
2: Dirty Mackin'.
1: Dirty Mackin'.
2: Take it back.
1: You know what? I like that. I'm going to put that on the shirt. Dirty Mackin'. Dirty Mackin'. You have your phone be dead, about to die. You're on 1%.
0: Mm-hmm.
1: You start charging your phone. All of a sudden, somebody come unplug it. Start charging their phone.
0: Mm-mm.
1: My phone just on 2%.
0: Yeah.
1: Oh, that's what we doing?
0: Oh, okay.
1: You gonna unplug my phone now? My phone about to die again.
3: Don't touch my stuff.
1: I hate when people do that. Especially my son, man. He will unplug my phone.
3: Oh no.
1: And plug his phone up. That's what we're doing? Oh, okay. Here's another one. Now, you ask your significant other, hey, you want to go to dinner tonight?
3: Okay.
1: Want to have a little vibe between me and you? And you tell her no.
0: Mm-hmm.
1: You tell her no. But your boys call you like, hey, man, we finna go out.
0: Mm-hmm.
1: Oh, now you gonna go out? And you done already told me no?
0: Okay.
1: Oh, that's what we doing? Oh, okay, that's what we doing. Now, you told me you was tired. You didn't want to dress up and go nowhere, but your boys called. You jumped right up immediately.
0: You did this to your girl?
1: You did this to your girl.
3: Crazy.
1: Boy, that's dangerous situation right there. That's going to be a danger. Oh, okay, that's what we doing. All right, here you go. Man, you eating outside like in a little picnic area.
3: Okay.
1: And, man, you eating your little picnic food. Man, and it flies all over the place.
3: Yeah.
1: And you, man, you've been fanning them all day, giving them the hint, like, man, leave my food alone.
3: You trying to
1: leave my food alone. Mm. Look, you eat some food and notice a fly on your cup.
3: Oh, my God.
1: Now, I done told your ass, get away from my little area.
3: Okay.
1: That's what we doing, fly? Oh, okay. All right. Land again.
2: I ain't gonna lie to you. On the 4th of July, I had a plate. Boy, these flies got aggressive. they done got aggressive.
1: Hey, some of these flies be around your food like ice.
2: Hey, I said, damn, these flies must have had COVID. they not taking no chances no more.
1: Oh, that's what we doing? Oh, okay. You ever been in a relationship, man, and y'all, you know, y'all decided that y'all are a couple. Y'all are engaged.
3: It's official.
1: Okay. It's official. You tell her, you know, I love you and you my baby, but when y'all go out, he always introduce you as, this is my friend, this is my homie.
0: Oh, hell no.
2: Oh, God.
1: This is my homie to
2: gosh.
1: Everybody.
0: Mm-hmm.
1: Oh, that's what we doing. Okay. I'm
0: all
1: just
0: right.
1: Your homie now.
0: Mm.
1: But we in private, I'm your boo, I'm your babe.
0: Uh-uh.
1: Man, that's what we doing? All right, let me go and answer some of these DMs that I've decided not to do, but now that since I'm just your friend, that's what we doing? Okay. So I know y'all have been in some of these situations, man. Mm-hmm, and just let them know. That's what we're doing. Okay.
0: All right. That's the name of your segment, Eric. Right?
1: Yeah. Okay.
0: Yeah. This is that long segment. Yeah. The title. Yeah, that's what we're doing.
1: Okay.
0: Got it.
1: Am I known for the long
0: titles?
3: And changing them mid segment. You'll change them.
0: I got to be honest. You know, there's a lot of radio shows, right? And they'll steal certain bits they hear on other people's radio shows. Ain't nobody stealing
1: this one.
0: Too long.
1: Title too long.
3: It changes whatever it was.
1: Y'all ain't syndicated.
2: Stop.
0: Yeah. Oh, that's what we're doing. Okay. All right, y'all. It's Dee Dee in the morning. Hey, it's Dee Dee in the morning. And this is your personal invite to join G100 for the Sips on Styles Tasting Festival at In Market Arena on Saturday, July 25th. 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
5: G100 Traffic. Heads up this morning, looking at a crash in I-95 northbound by the Talmadge Memorial Bridge. That's causing delays back towards Augusta Road, exit 109, and also delays to keep an eye out for down towards Bloomingdale. I-16 eastbound, tapping the brakes there, getting up towards Pooler Parkway, exit 157, and also looking at delays over towards Pritchardville, South Carolina this morning. Congestion on Highway 46 eastbound, passing Plantation Drive over towards Okotie Highway. Another traffic update in minutes. I'm Zach Grizzle.
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0: Good morning. It's Dee Dee in the morning, and I need to ask you guys something. You know, I'm looking at, well, it's about Netflix, okay? How many of us get involved where we watch a show, we'll watch the first season, but then we won't go back after that? How many of us are guilty of that?
1: I've done that.
0: I know Cruz is guilty of it. You and I have talked about it.
2: Because I hate how they try to keep us hooked for 3-4 years.
0: Mm-hmm.
2: And then never give you, like, oh, it's always a cliffhanger. Every year, it's a cliffhanger. They never answer any questions.
0: It just keeps going and going and going.
2: Girl, for example, the show called From. Uh-huh. Okay, it had me hooked for the first 2 seasons, and then they never answered anything. I quit.
0: Hey, hold on. Is that the one you just recommend I watch?
2: Kind of.
0: Wait, you want me to watch, but you ain't even into it.
2: So you can tell me what happened.
3: No. I ain't gonna lie. The first season of that show was good, and then the second and third or fourth season, it just went down.
0: Okay, well, let me tell you why I brought this up, guys. Let me tell you why. Because I saw a headline the other day that said Netflix shows are losing half their audience after 1 season.
3: I saw that.
0: And executives are trying to figure out why.
3: Yeah.
2: I just told you why.
0: Yeah, they said executives are reportedly trying to find a solution as their biggest shows lose between 30 and 70% of their audience from the first season. And I feel like that. Let me tell you why. I'm going to tell you what I got into, and I'm going to tell you why I'm sticking with it. Okay, and I'm going to tell you why. Because the episodes are only 30 minutes. Mm. I didn't got sucked in to the polygamist. God dang it.
3: I knew you was going to say that.
0: I just got sucked in to this little show.
2: But the 30-minute ones are smart because it's not too long.
0: But let me tell you. The polygamist is so goddamn good, and all it is 30 damn episodes, and hold on, and there's 22 episodes total.
2: And there's 30 minutes.
0: And they're only 30 minutes. So it gives me enough time when I'm doing things to catch up, and it's so good and engaging. They need to learn. It's an African-based show, and that's who Netflix needs to learn from. Here we go again now.
2: Yeah.
0: Having to show them how to do this.
2: And it's not too much to remember because it's only a half an hour. So if you go a couple days, you're like, oh, I remember what happened.
0: And then you feel good about binging. You feel good about binge watching in an hour or so. You'll be like, I saw like 3 episodes in an hour almost, right?
3: Wow.
0: And it didn't take up my whole entire day to binge watch, right? You watched it though, Trey. Have you watched The Polygamist?
3: I did watch it. I finished it.
0: I did
3: like that it was 30 minutes. The only thing I didn't like is it was like 24,000 episodes.
0: You didn't like that?
3: I did not like that. Like, it's too long of a season.
0: I loved it.
3: Yeah, it's just too
0: long. I
3: love
0: that 30 minutes though.
2: Yeah,
0: so Netflix is trying to figure out what they need to do. I don't know. They need to get on this show and talk to us. We can help you.
2: Yeah.
0: We can help you. Because I'm going to tell you, but it isn't just Netflix shows. Let me tell you what show I loved and I never did finish.
3: Huh.
0: Stranger Things. With the first season, I loved it.
3: Yeah, I know.
2: I was hooked for the first two seasons.
0: But after
2: 3 and 4.
0: I couldn't do it. I stopped.
3: But that's how it be with a lot of these shows, though. Like, the first season, it be so good. And they take you to the top of the mountain. And then the second season, they don't deliver. The third season, they try to shake back, but you kind of out of it.
0: What, JJ? What were you getting ready to say?
4: I was just going to say, maybe you need to be on the Netflix board.
0: I know. I may have to.
4: I think you came up with a great concept.
0: And let me tell you what else. The only other show that holds me every year, the only one that's holding me, Landman, holds me. I wait for that one. Landman is so great. And let me tell you something. They definitely do shoot, I think, in Texas or
4: somewhere.
2: Yeah, whatever.
0: But I will say this. I'm very much into Landman, and then I'm very much into the one, Mobland. I told y'all about that one.
3: That one coming back, actually.
0: I'm telling y'all, Mobland is so good. That second season, the way it ends, is better than a movie.
3: Yeah.
0: It's better than a movie I've ever seen.
4: Mobland, that Billy Bob?
0: No, Billy Bob is in Landman.
4: He and Landman, okay. Yeah. I knew it was a man.
0: Mobland is the one with Helen Mirren and Pierce Brosnan.
2: Gotcha.
4: Yeah. Okay.
0: Okay. Okay. And you guys ever seen that movie, The Kingsman, maybe?
2: I've seen it. There was a scene
0: where they go in, and the end is in slow motion where they have this...
2: The shootout in slow motion.
0: Yep.
3: Okay.
0: Yep. Mobland's second season ends something like that, but it's so diabolical. I keep telling y'all to get on that show.
2: Mobland, yeah.
0: Get on that show. Trey, have you gotten on it yet?
2: Mm-mm.
0: That's why I'm kicking you out of our book club. Movie club.
3: First of all. So many shows I don't try to put you on that you ain't got on. Girl. Who kicking you at the club?
2: Yeah.
0: I started the club, Trey. You can't kick me out.
2: we'll argue that.
0: Anyway, I think y'all
4: need to have separate movie clubs.
0: I think so, too.
3: Yeah.
0: Well, shout out to Netflix trying to figure out what the deal is. We just told you. Some of your episodes, they're too long, and they never quite end. We're tired of hanging on.
2: Cliffhangers.
3: Do better, man.
2: 3 years to get answers.
0: Yeah, 3 years. We can't do it.
2: Come on now.
0: All right. Damn. It's Dee Dee in the morning.

0: Good morning, Dee Dee in the morning.
1: Take your time.
2: All reading
1: right.
2: is fundamental.
1: Right now. One word at a time.
0: Hey, listen.
2: That's why you should read aloud, they say. They say you shouldn't read in your head because it helps you.
0: It's interesting you would say that. So I'm in New Orleans, you guys, this past weekend for Essence Fest.
1: Mm-hmm.
0: And I ended up going to a plantation. Oh. I ended up going to the Whitney Plantation. Now, why are you going? Let me a real plantation.
2: We getting off in the weeds.
0: I'm going to tell you why. But let me tell you, and this is the reason why I said this. I actually am reading. I start reading some of the stories that were on this wall, right, mm-hmm. of former slaves, y'all. And as I'm reading it out loud, I realized I'm reading too fast sometimes, too. So anyways, and I said I was going to post this online because I want people to understand what this is, what is going on, the history.
1: Yeah, right.
0: The history. And I'm reading out loud, Trey, and I will be posting it today so you guys hear my reading out loud.
1: Oh, wow.
0: I'm narrating it.
2: Let me find out you read with your finger.
0: And then
1: like a bouncy ball.
2: Like the Walmart ball back in the day.
1: You know how to.
0: But I was reading, honestly, and this is the thing, as I'm reading this out loud, because I was just so flabbergasted by what I'm reading, saddened by it, you guys, this. Yeah. But I'm reading it, and I was just like, wow.
2: Yeah, it hit you.
0: And I talked about this on there. I said people need to get back into reading, because, you know, we're all scrolling so much.
1: Get back into it.
2: Don't embarrass yourself. Anyways,
0: you got me on a tangent about reading. Thanks, Trey.
2: Oh, God. I can't wait to see this video. Thank you.
0: By the way, honestly. I'm gonna say something very clear and very honest. Your president is already trying to mess with the Smithsonian, the African American Museum in the Smithsonian, right? And get certain things taken out of there and everything else. This was the reason why I was saying people need to go. I had a friend who didn't want to go to this plantation. He was like, I ain't going. I said, but you need to. But it's so historical, and what you learn.

0: was a trip. It's a trip, and it would change your perspective on a lot of things. But anyway, I will be posting at DD in the morning. Go find me online, DEDE in the morning.
1: Come on, Impact.
0: I'm telling you, I'm going to post it.
2: And she's going to narrate the hell out of it.
0: Shut up.
2: Make sure you listen.
3: Story time.
0: Shut up, guys.
2: Got a nice voice.
0: I said all of that because Trey said I couldn't read. And I just
2: said it's fundamental.
1: Hey, that's how conversations with you go. That's why I don't have very many.
0: Shut up.
1: That won't have a lot.
2: Keep it to a minimum.
1: I see you in the hallway. Let me go this way real quick.
0: Guys, I was on the phone last night with a friend, and guess what he said to me? He said, hey, which of the five conversations you got going on right now you want me to attack first?
1: ADHD.
0: It's bad.
1: ADHD.
0: It's bad.
2: Which one of the five topics?
0: All right, listen, coming up, we got our hot topics on the way. It's DD in the morning.
4: One more reason. More of DD in the morning is coming up. Turn it up on G100.

0: Okay. Good morning. It's Dee Dee in the morning. Okay. Let's get into the hot topics, guys, because Cardi B has a message for all of you men. All men, pay attention to what this woman, especially young men, please listen to what she said. Let's get into it.
1: If you're talking about it, Dee Dee's talking about it. Hot Topics on Dee Dee in the Morning.
0: 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So do y'all remember, what's the Florida gubernatorial candidate?
2: Andrew Gillian.
0: Y'all know him, right? Uh-huh. Did y'all see what happened? He got arrested again with meth. Take a listen.
3: 46-year-old Andrew Gillum was pulled over and is accused of possessing 3 grams of methamphetamine, marijuana, and drug equipment. Police found the drugs after stopping Gillum in a town just east of Mobile. You may remember it was back in 2020 when Miami Beach police say they found Gillum at a South Beach hotel room with two men and crystal meth. No charges were fired from that incident.
0: I didn't know it was two men back then. I thought it was only one man, and they showed the hotel, and it was disgusting.
4: Oh my
0: looking.
4: God!
0: With dirty towels and bloody towels.
2: Oh, wow. Gross.
0: And bed was all disheveled, and everybody
2: whether it was two men, one man, no man, you got problems.
4: There's crystal meth involved. There's an issue.
2: You have a problem, is what it sounds like.
0: Isn't he
2: man.
0: On the Native Land podcast or something? I thought he was.
2: I think so. Okay. Something like that, right?
0: I wonder if he's gonna stay on there.
2: Yeah,
0: he got a problem. It sounds like.
2: I think he need to take a step away. Take a little sabbatical. Go get some help.
5: I love that. Yeah.
2: Go to rehab or something like that and just figure it out, bro.
5: Take a step away from
0: him. How you got that close? But then let me tell you what's so scary. He got that close to running.
2: Facts.
0: Running that state, and the man sounds like he got a problem to me.
2: Yeah.
0: Right?
5: Meth head. You about to have a meth head running your state.
0: Right. That's what's awesome.
2: Time to go get some help.
0: All right, let's talk about Kodak Black.
2: Oh, God. Speaking of going to get some help, Kodak seemed like he need a little help. Dee Dee, earlier you said, okay, KK. I heard somebody say it in the room. Well, now Kodak is saying that he is in a group with Kanye West and Kendrick Lamar called the KKKs because they are all woke Jews.
6: God. Me, Kanye, and Kendrick, bro. You know what our group called? KKK. We the KKK, bro, because, we woke. Like, we pro-black. I mean, we woke, bro. We woke, and we smart, and we Jews. We black Jews. We Israelite. You feel me? My father named David, so I'm a star of David. You feel me? You get it? Like, my daddy hit 12/22. His birthday 12/22. My birthday 6/11. What that mean? That mean, like, I'm the star of David. You feel me? 6, 12, 11, 22. You get it? You know what I mean? Then my brother's name is David's son. Davidson, because he's Davidson.
2: Okay. Yeah, speaking of needing help, I think Kodak needs a little bit, or a lot of it.
5: I don't know, man. A lot of this stuff is whatever.
0: Go ahead.
5: Yeah. It's going to be offensive to a large community. People, he's going out of his way to just, I don't know.
2: Hey, Kodak has been going on these drug rants for a minute now, it feels like. Mm-hmm. So, and I feel like social media is just kind of watching him spiral down.
5: Right. Yeah.
2: You see what I'm saying?
5: Yeah.
2: Everybody's kind of like taking a back seat and not actually helping, just kind of laughing at the kid.
5: Yeah, it's like there's nobody close to him to help.
2: He's
5: him.
2: In denial himself, though.
5: Yes.
2: At the same time.
5: Absolutely, bro.
2: So, yeah.
0: Didn't
2: I'm not sure what
0: his baby mamas get arrested and stuff and was out here. Did they say she was passing out HIV?
2: Yeah, that's what I've heard.
5: Oh my
2: I've read
5: God.
2: That on social media.
0: Yeah, what? One of his baby moms. Yeah. I thought I just saw that. I don't know how true it is. This is alleged. I don't know.
5: Yeah.
0: I'm just telling you what I heard. Jeez. Finally, let's talk about Cardi B, though. Cardi is out here giving a message to all young men, right?
5: Yeah. Clean it up, fellas. Clean it up.
7: I just feel like it's like, you know, like, I don't know if, like, their moms didn't taught them how to wash themselves, but it's like, just learn. It doesn't make you gay or what, feminine, whatever. If you know how to clean yourself, maintain yourself, like, it's like, the highest compliment is a woman telling you that your, you know, private part tastes good.
8: Absolutely.
7: So as a man, like, it's like, you should want to stay clean. You know what I'm saying? Like, you should want to be nice and everything. Because women notice that, too. Just like how you notice if a woman don't have an odor or if her nails are clean. Mm-mm. Women notice that, too, when you dirty. Like, nobody want to be with a dirty-ass man.
0: I know that's right. Come on, Cardi.
5: Yeah, dirty.
0: Thank you.
5: Yeah.
2: I'm down
0: like
2: with
0: she
2: that.
0: She said, you tell she was disgusted. Don't nobody want to be no dirty-ass man.
5: She hooked up with somebody who was unripe.
0: Funky. Yes. Who's funky, frowsy as hell down there.
5: Woo!
2: I wonder who.
5: I know. That's where I started.
0: What do y'all think?
2: I don't have no clue.
0: Which one would be Frowsy? Which one was Frowsy? The football player or the rapper? I'm going to go with the rapper.
2: Well, I got to be him, too. I'm sure she done dated so many other people outside of them.
0: Yeah, those are the latest two.
2: Let's go with those two. Michael Jackson, Jackets Offset be wearing. Yeah.
5: I'm going with the football player.
0: That leather can trap that funk.
2: Yes.
5: But think he's the athlete. He's always acting.
0: No, that's what I said. I just told you. I think the athlete is cleaner than old boy. All right. He got to take a shower every time he's done with practice.
2: Right. Oh, yeah. See? Hello.
0: All right. Coming up next hour, we're going to put all the dads on the hot spot in our dope discussion this morning. It's on the way. It's DD in the morning.
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9: is G100 Traffic.
10: Looking at some congestion this morning in certain spots, including I-16 eastbound. Tap on the brakes there. Getting past Bloomingdale Road, exit 152, over towards I-95. And also keeping eyes on a little bit of congestion over towards town. I-516 eastbound. Tap on the brakes there. Passing Veterans Parkway towards Abercorn Street. Moving northbound, some trouble on I-95 northbound pass the South Carolina state line and towards Hardeeville. Some delays there getting past Hardy Boulevard, exit 5. Another traffic update in minutes. I'm Zach Grizzle.
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32: Yeah. Weather, what you know about that?
33: This is G100 weather.
34: Dangerous heat and humidity continue across the area, walking out to upper 70s and low 80s, but feeling much hotter. And afternoon highs climbing close to 100, but feeling more like 110 with a slight chance of a scattered shower. With your certified most accurate forecast, I'm meteorologist Melissa Hall.
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0: All right. Hey, it's Dee Dee in the morning. Good morning. And let me tell the guys to gather around. All right, Trey and Jay Cruz.
1: Gather around and listen.
0: Okay, Jay, we got you. All our ears are yours.
1: No, I don't want all y'all ears. Damn. I see some of y'all ears.
0: Okay.
1: Wax.
2: Everywhere.
1: Q-tip is needed. Okay. But ladies and gentlemen, y'all, I love this episode, man, because people be doing things, man. They do a lot of things that make you say, oh, that's what we doing? Oh, okay. That's what we doing. So let's get right into it.
0: Okay.
1: Look, you ever been in the fast lane on the highway, man, and a car in front of you would not get over? Would not get over. You blink your lights, you blow your horn, but they would not get out that fast lane. You stay behind them, man. Eventually, you get tired of it. You go around. You be like, oh, that's what we're doing? Oh, okay. Yeah. You know what I'm going to do? I'm gonna get in front of you, and I'm going to slow down.
2: Oh, God.
1: I'm going to make you get over. That's me.
0: I'm petty like that.
1: If you're not going to get over, I'm going to get over and get in front of you and make you get over in another lane.
0: And you'll probably give me a finger when you get around me.
1: Oh,
0: but it's
1: all
0: good.
1: Well, guess what? I gave yours first while I was getting in there. That's what we're doing? Oh, okay. Here's another right here. You be feeling the person a lot. Y'all vibing. The chemistry is great.
2: Uh-huh.
1: Man, you tell your friends and your boys, like, hey, man, I may have found the one. But your best friend go in the DM and start talking about you to this girl.
3: That's not your best friend.
1: I don't think that ain't your best friend at all. He's trying to slide in on the other side.
0: Mm.
1: You find out, oh, that's what we doing. Okay. That's what we doing. You're going to be one of them brothers right there. Slide me. That's
2: dirty,
1: what we doing.
2: Dirty Mackin.
1: There you go.
2: Dirty Mackin. Take it back.
1: You know what? I like that. I'm going to put that on a shirt. Dirty Mackin. You have your phone be dead, about to die. You on 1%.
2: Mm-hmm.
1: You start charging your phone. All of a sudden, somebody come unplug and start charging their phone.
0: Mm-mm.
1: My phone just on 2%.
0: Yeah.
1: Oh, that's what we doing?
0: Okay.
1: You gonna unplug my phone now? My phone about to die again.
3: Don't touch my stuff.
1: I hate when people do that. Especially my son, man. He will unplug my phone.
3: Oh, no.
1: And plug his phone up. That's what we're doing? Oh, okay. Here's another one. Now, you ask your significant other, hey, you want to go to dinner tonight?
3: Okay.
1: Want to have a little vibe between me and you? And you tell her no.
0: Mm.
1: You tell her no. But your boss call you like, hey, man, we finna go out.
0: Mm-hmm.
1: Oh, now you going to go out? And you done already told me no?
0: Okay.
1: Oh, that's what we doing? Okay, that's what we doing. Now, you told me you was tired. You didn't want to dress up and go nowhere, but your boys called. You jumped right up immediately.
0: You did this to your girl?
1: You did this to your girl.
3: Crazy.
1: Boy, that's dangerous situation right there. That's going to be a danger. Oh, okay, that's what we doing. All right, here you go. Man, you eating outside like in a little picnic area.
3: Okay.
1: And, man, you eating your little picnic food, man, and it flies all over the place.
3: Yeah.
1: And, you, man, you've been fanning them all day, giving them the hint like, man, leave my food alone.
3: Leave
1: my food alone. Mm. Look, you eat some food and notice a fly on your cup.
2: Oh, my God.
1: Now, I done told your ass, get away from my little area.
3: Okay.
1: That's what we doing, fly? Oh, okay. All right. Land again.
2: I ain't gonna lie to you. On the 4th of July, I had a plate. Boy, these flies got aggressive. they done got aggressive.
1: Hey, some of these flies be around your food like ice.
2: I said, damn, these flies must have had COVID. they not taking no chances no more.
1: Oh, that's what we doing? Oh, okay. You ever been in a relationship, man, and y'all, you know, y'all decide that y'all are a couple. Y'all engage. It's official.
3: Okay.
1: It's official. You tell her, you know, I love you and you my baby, but when y'all go out, he always introduce you as, this is my friend, this is my homie.
0: Hell no.
2: Oh, God.
1: This is my homie to everybody.
0: Mm-hmm.
1: Oh, that's what we doing. Okay. I'm just your homie now.
0: Mm.
1: But we in private. I'm your boo. I'm your babe.
0: Uh-uh.
1: Man, that's what we doing. All right, let me go and answer some of these DMs that I've been decided not to do. But now that since I'm just your friend, that's what we doing.
0: Okay.
1: So I know y'all have been in some of these situations. situations, man, and just let them know. That's what we're doing. Okay.
0: All right. That's the name of your segment, Eric. Yeah.
1: Oh, okay.
0: Yeah, this is that long segment, the title. Yeah, that's what we're doing.
1: Okay.
0: Got it.
1: Am I known for the long...
0: Titles.
3: And changing them mid segment. You'll change them.
0: I got to be honest. You know, there's a lot of radio shows, right? And they'll steal certain bits they hear on other people's radio shows. Ain't nobody stealing this one.
1: Too long.
0: Title too long.
3: It changes whatever it was.
1: Y'all ain't syndicated.
2: Stop.
0: Yeah. Oh, that's what I'm doing. Oh, okay. I just did.

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2: Not a bad ride to get you started this morning. A little bit of congestion in certain spots, including I-516 eastbound. Tapping the brakes there. Passing Veterans Parkway towards Abercorn Street. Speaking of Abercorn Street, a little bit of congestion there in your eastbound lanes. Getting through Georgetown, passing Ogeechee Road, those delays picking up nearing King George Boulevard. Moving a little bit further north, some trouble now up towards Critchettville, South Carolina. Delays there on Highway 46 eastbound, passing Plantation Drive. Another traffic update in minutes. I'm Zach Grizzle.
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0: Good morning. It's Dee Dee in the morning, and I need to ask you guys something. You know, I'm looking at, well, it's about Netflix, okay? How many of us get involved where we watch a show, we'll watch the first season, but then we won't go back after that? How many of us are guilty of that?
1: I know
0: Cruz is guilty of it. And I have talked about it.
2: Because I hate how they try to keep us hooked for 3-4 years.
0: Mm-hmm.
2: And then never give you, like, oh, it's always a cliffhanger. Every year, it's a cliffhanger. They never answer any questions.
0: It just keeps going and going and
2: going. Girl, for example, the show called From.
0: Uh-huh.
2: Okay, it had me hooked for the first 2 seasons, and then they never answered anything. I quit.
0: Hey, hold on. Is that the one you just recommend I watch?
2: Kind of.
0: Wait.
3: He wants you to watch.
0: But you want me to watch, but you ain't even into it.
2: So you can tell me what happened.
3: No. I ain't gonna lie. The first season of that show was good, and then the second and third or fourth season, it just went down.
0: Okay, well, let me tell you why I brought this up, guys. Let me tell you why. Because I saw a headline the other day that said Netflix shows are losing half their audience after 1 season.
3: I saw that.
0: And executives are trying to figure out why.
3: Yeah.
2: I just told you why.
0: Yeah, they said executives are reportedly trying to find a solution as their biggest shows lose between 30 and 70% of their audience from the first season. And I feel like that. Let me tell you why. I'm going to tell you what I got into, and I'm going to tell you why I'm sticking with it. Okay? And I'm going to tell you why. Because the episodes are only 30 minutes. Mm. I didn't got sucked in to the polygamist.
3: Yo.
0: God dang it.
3: I knew you was going to say that.
0: That got sucked in to this little show.
2: But the 30-minute ones are smart because it's not too long.
0: But let me tell you. The polygamist is so goddamn good, and all it is 30 damn episodes, and hold on, and there's 22 episodes total.
2: And there's 30 minutes.
0: And they're only 30 minutes. So it gives me enough time when I'm doing things to catch up, and it's so good and engaging. They need to learn. It's an African-based show, and that's who Netflix needs to learn from. Here we go again now.
2: Yeah.
0: Having to show them how to do this.
2: It's not too much to remember because it's only a half an hour. So if you go a couple days, you're like, oh, I remember what happened.
0: And then you feel good about binging. You feel good about binge watching in an hour or so. You'll be like, I saw like 3 episodes in an hour almost. Right?
3: Wow.
0: And it didn't take up my whole entire day to binge watch. Right?
2: Yeah.
0: You watched it though, Trey? Have you watched The Polygamist?
3: I did watch it. I finished it.
0: I did
3: like that it was 30 minutes. The only thing I didn't like is it was like 24,000 episodes.
0: You didn't like that?
3: I did not like that. Like, it's too long of a season.
0: I loved it.
3: Yeah, it's just too
0: long. I
3: love
0: that 30 minutes
3: season.
0: Though.
2: Yeah.
0: So Netflix is trying to figure out what they need to do. I don't know. They need to get on this show and talk to us. We can help you.
2: Yeah.
0: We can help you. Because I'm going to tell you, but it isn't just Netflix shows. Let me tell you what show I loved that I never did finish.
3: Huh.
0: Stranger Things. With the first season, I loved it.
3: Yeah, I know.
2: I was hooked for the first two seasons.
0: But after
2: 3 and 4.
0: I couldn't do it. I stopped.
3: That's how it be with a lot of these shows, though. Like, the first season, it be so good. And they take you to the top of the mountain. And then the second season, they don't deliver. The third season, they try to shake back, but you kind of out of it.
0: What, JJ? What were you getting ready to say?
4: I was just going to say, maybe you need to be on the Netflix board.
0: I know. I may have to.
4: I think you came up with a great concept.
0: And let me tell you what else. The only other show that holds me every year, the only one that's holding me, Landman, holds me. I wait for that one. Landman is so great. And let me tell you something. They definitely do shoot, I think, in Texas or
4: somewhere.
2: Yeah, whatever. Yeah.
0: But I will say this. I'm very much into Landman, and then I'm very much into the one, the Mobland. I told y'all about that one.
3: That one coming back, actually.
0: I'm telling y'all, Mobland is so good. That second season, the way it ends, is better than a movie.
3: Yeah.
0: It's better than a movie I've ever seen.
4: Mobland, that Billy Bob.
0: No, Billy Bob is in Landman.
4: He and Landman, okay. Yeah. I knew it was a man.
0: Mobland is the one with Helen Mirren and Pierce Brosnan.
2: Gotcha. Yeah.
4: Okay.
0: And you guys ever seen that movie, The Kingsman, maybe?
2: I've seen it.
0: And there was a scene where they go in, and the end is in slow motion where they have this...
2: The shootout in slow motion.
4: Yep. Okay.
0: Yep. Mobland second season ends something like that, but it's so diabolical. I keep telling y'all to get on that show.
2: Mobland, yeah.
0: Get on that show. Trey, have you gotten on that yet?
2: Mm-mm.
0: That's why I'm kicking you out of our book club and the movie club.
2: First of all.
3: So many shows I don't try to put you on that you ain't got on. Girl. Who kicking you at the club?
2: Yeah.
0: I started the club, Trey. You can't kick me out.
2: we'll argue that.
0: Anyway.
4: I think y'all need to have separate movie clubs.
0: I think so, too.
3: Yeah.
0: Well, shout out to Netflix trying to figure out what the deal is. We just told you. Some of your episodes, they're too long, and they never quite end. We're tired of hanging on.
2: Cliffhangers.
3: Yeah. Do better, man. 3 years
2: to get answers.
0: Yeah, 3 years. We can't do
2: it.
0: All right.
2: Damn.
0: It's Dee Dee in the morning.
5: Z100.

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3: I'm reading it out loud. I realized I'm reading too fast sometimes, too. So anyways, and I said I was going to post this online because I want people to understand what this is, what is going on, the history.
4: Yeah, right.
3: The history. And I'm reading out loud, Trey, and I will be posting it today so you guys can hear my reading out loud.
5: Oh, wow.
3: I'm narrating it.
5: Let me find out you read with your finger.
3: And then
4: like a bouncy ball.
5: Like the Walmart ball back in the day.
4: If you know how to.
3: But I was reading, honestly, and this is the thing, as I'm reading this out loud, because I was just so flabbergasted by what I'm reading, saddened by it, you guys, this. Yeah. But I'm reading it, and I was just like, wow.
5: Yeah,
3: and
5: hit you.
3: And I talked about this on there. I said people need to get back into reading because, you know, we're all scrolling so much.
4: Don't embarrass yourself.
3: You got me on a tangent about reading. Thanks, Trey.
5: Oh, God. I can't wait to see this video. Thank you.
3: By the way, honestly. I'm gonna say something very clear and very honest. Your president is already trying to mess with the Smithsonian, the African American Museum in the Smithsonian, right? And get certain things taken out of there and everything else. This was the reason why I was saying people need to go. I had a friend who didn't want to go to this plantation. He was like, I ain't going. I said, but you need to. But it's so historical, and what you learn was a trip. It's a trip, and it would change your perspective on a lot of things. But anyway, I will be posting at DD in the morning. Go find me online, DDE in the morning.
5: Come on, Impact.
3: I'm telling you, I'm going to post it.
4: And she's going to narrate the hell out of it.
3: Shut up.
4: Make sure you listen.
6: Story time.
3: Shut up, guys.
4: Got a nice voice.
3: I said all of that because Trey said I couldn't read.
4: And I got defensive. It's fundamental.
5: Hey, that's how conversations with you go. That's why I don't have very many.
3: Shut up.
5: That won't have a lot.
4: Keep it to a minimum.
5: I see you in the hallway. Let me go this way real quick.
3: Guys, I was on the phone last night with a friend, and guess what he said to me? He said, hey, which of the five conversations you got going on right now you want me to attack first?
5: ADHD.
3: It's bad.
4: Which of the five topics?
3: All right, listen, coming up, we got our hot topics on the way. It's DD in the morning.
7: One more reason. More of DD in the morning is coming up.
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0: Okay. Good morning. It's Dee Dee in the morning. Okay. Let's get into the hot topics, guys, because Cardi B has a message for all of you men. Pay attention to what this woman, especially young men, please listen to what she said. Let's get into it.
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0: 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So, do y'all remember, what's the Florida gubernatorial candidate?
2: Andrew Gilliam.
0: Y'all know him, right? Uh-huh. Did y'all see what happened? He got arrested again with meth. Take a listen.
3: 46-year-old Andrew Gilliam was pulled over and is accused of possessing 3 grams of methamphetamine, marijuana, and drug equipment. Police found the drugs after stopping Gilliam in a town just east of Mobile. You may remember it was back in 2020 when Miami Beach police say they found Gilliam at a South Beach hotel room with two men and crystal meth. No charges were fired from that incident.
0: Wow. I didn't know it was two men back then. I thought it was only one man. And they showed the hotel, and it was disgusting.
4: Oh, my God.
0: With dirty towels and bloody towels.
4: Oh, gross.
0: And bed was all disheveled, and everybody
5: Whether it was two men, one man, no man. You got problems.
4: There's crystal meth involved. There's an issue.
5: You have a problem is what it sounds like.
0: Isn't he on the Native Land podcast or something? I thought he was.
5: I think so. Okay. Something like that, right?
0: I wonder if he's going to stay on there.
5: Yeah.
0: He got a problem, it sounds like.
5: I think he need to take a step away. Take a little sabbatical. Go get some help.
6: I love that. Yeah.
5: Go to rehab or something like that and just figure it out, bro.
6: Take a step away from
0: that. How you got that close? But then let me tell you what's so scary. He got that close to running.
5: Facts.
0: Running that state, and the man sounds like he got a problem to me.
5: Yeah.
0: Right?
6: You had a meth head. You about to have a meth head running your state.
0: Right. That's
5: crazy. Go get some help.
0: All right, let's talk about Kodak Black.
5: Oh, God. Speaking of going to get some help, Kodak seemed like he needed a little help. Dee Dee, earlier you said, okay, KK. I heard somebody say it in the room. Well, now Kodak is saying that he is in a group with Kanye West and Kendrick Lamar called the KKKs because they are all woke Jews.
7: God. Me, Kanye, and Kendrick, bro. You know what our group called? KKK. We the KKK, bro, because, like, we woke. Like, we pro-black. I mean, we woke, bro. We woke, and we smart, and we Jews. We black Jews. We Israelite. You feel me? My father named David, so I'm the star of David. You feel me? You get it? Like, my daddy hit 12/22. His birthday 12/22. My birthday 6/11. What that mean? That mean, like, I'm the star of David. You feel me? 6/12/11/22. You get it? You know what I mean? Then my brother's name is Davidson, because he's Davidson.
5: Speaking of needing help, I think Kodak needs a little bit, or a lot of it. Something like that.
6: I don't know, man. And, you know, a lot of the stuff is... Whatever.
0: Go ahead. Yeah.
6: It's going to be offensive to a large community. People, I'm not... He's going out of his way to just... I don't know.
5: Hey, Kodak has been going on these drug rants for a minute now, it feels like. Mm-hmm. So, and I feel like social media is just kind of watching him spiral down.
6: Right. Yeah.
5: You see what I'm saying?
6: Yeah.
5: Everybody's kind of like taking a back seat and not actually helping, just kind of laughing at the kid.
6: Yeah, there's nobody close to him to help.
5: He's in denial himself, though.
6: Yes.
5: At the same time.
6: Absolutely, bro.
5: So, yeah.
0: Did one of his baby mamas get arrested and stuff and was out here? Did they say she was passing out HIV?
5: Yeah, that's what I've heard.
6: Oh my God. I've read
5: that on social media.
0: Yeah, what? One of his baby moms. Yeah. I thought I just saw that. I don't know how true it is. This is alleged. I don't know.
6: Yeah.
0: I'm just telling you what I heard. Finally, let's talk about Cardi B, though. Cardi is out here giving a message to all young men, right?
6: Yeah. Clean it up, fellas. Clean it up.
8: I just feel like it's like, you know, like, I don't know if, like, their moms didn't taught them how to wash themselves, but it's like, just learn. It doesn't make you gay or what, feminine, whatever. If you know how to clean yourself, maintain yourself, like, it's like, the highest compliment is a woman telling you that your, you know, private part tastes good.
9: Absolutely.
8: So as a man, like, it's like, you should want to stay clean. You know what I'm saying? Like, you should want to be nice and everything. Because women notice that, too. Just like how you notice if a woman don't have an odor or if her nails are clean. Mm-mm. Women notice that, too, when you dirty. Like, nobody want to be with a dirty-ass man.
0: I know that. That's right. Come on, Cardi.
6: Yeah, dirty.
0: Thank you.
5: I'm down with that.
0: She said, you tell she was disgusted. Don't nobody want to be no dirty-ass man.
6: She hooked up with somebody who was unripe.
0: Funky. Yes. Who was funky, frowsy as hell down there.
6: Woo!
5: I wonder who.
6: I know. That's where I started.
0: What do y'all think?
5: I don't have no clue.
0: Which one would be frowsy? Which one was frowsy? Or the football player or the rapper? I'm going to go with the rapper.
5: Why got to be him, too? I'm sure she done dated so many other people outside of him.
0: Yeah, those are the latest two.
6: Let's go with those two.
10: Michael Jackson jackets Offset be wearing.
0: Yeah. I'm going with the football player. That leather can trap that funk.
10: That funk.
0: Yes.
6: But think he's the athlete. He's always acting.
0: No, that's what I said. I just told you. I think the athlete is cleaner than old boy. All right. He got to take a shower every time he's done with practice.
5: Right. Hello.
0: All right. Coming up next hour, we're going to put all the dads on the hot spot in our dope discussion this morning. It's on the way. It's DD in the morning.
9: 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This
10: is G100 Traffic. A decent ride through town now. Keeping eyes on a little bit of congestion we're seeing in spots heading into town, including on I-516 eastbound, slowing down there passing Veterans Parkway towards Abercorn Street. Speaking of delays in Georgetown now, on Abercorn Street eastbound, slowing down there, passing Ogeechee Road over towards King George Boulevard. That's a look at traffic. I'm Zach Grizzle.
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31: Dangerous heat and humidity continue across the area, walking out to upper 70s and low 80s, but feeling much hotter. And afternoon highs climbing close to 100, but feeling more like 110 with a slight chance of a scattered shower. With your certified most accurate forecast, I'm meteorologist Melissa Hall.
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0: Hi, everyone. It's Dee Dee in the Morning, and that's comedian J.J. Williamson. There's Cruz, and there is Trey G. Trey's going to tell us what's trending.
1: Hey, Jay-Z got some good news and maybe some bad news this week. The good news for Jay-Z is that he has the highest-selling vinyl album this week. Okay. You know, he partnered with Target. There was a lot of controversy around it of his Reasonable Doubt vinyl album. He has the highest-selling one this week. Also, they said Jay-Z's Yankee Stadium ticket prices are falling days before his historic three-night run in the tour stadium. He's basically selling the tickets right now, they said, for about $310. Damn. But in the last couple days, they've fallen to under $200.
0: Oh, okay.
1: So it might be a little steal now.
2: Oh, well, keep falling.
3: Become affordable.
2: Keep falling.
3: For everybody.
2: Keep falling.
0: Matter of fact, trip a little bit. Don't just fall trip. In vinyl sales for a week? Like they keep track of vinyl sales?
1: Yeah.
0: It's awesome. All right, everybody. Listen, coming up, you guys are going to put all the dads on the hot spot. Our dope discussion is next. It's Dee Dee in the Morning.
4: One more reason. More of Dee Dee in the Morning is coming up. Turn it up. Turn up on G100. Savannah's

0: right, y'all. It's Dee Dee in the morning. Guys, let's see. J. Cruz is with me. Also, Trey G.
1: Always.
0: And comedian J.J. Williams. Uh-huh. Guys, we got to talk to this woman right here. She's an entertainment correspondent. This woman has previously worked at WBLS in New York, worked with Wendy Williams, Hot 97.
1: Woo!
0: Did work for Essence. This baby girl done been all over the place.
1: She know what she doing.
0: She is here now to talk to us about It's Only Entertainment. Hey. Please welcome Miss Marie Davis.
2: All right. Most importantly, she saw Beyonce live in concert.
0: Yes, she did.
3: I sure did. Houston, Texas. Yes,
2: come on.
3: Thank you all so much for having me. Dee Dee in the morning. Shout outs to y'all. J. Cruz, Trey G, J.J. Williamson. Hey. I'm so happy to be here. Shout out to Tracy.
0: I love that accent, though. Y'all hear her accent? That's that real New York accent, Cruz.
2: That's that Jersey. You don't sound the same.
0: Marie, he only gets a New York accent when he's talking to somebody from the East Coast. That's
2: right,
0: it.
2: Right.
1: Because I remember
3: I hear it
1: where
3: a little
1: I come
3: bit.
1: From. You know, I remember.
0: You left at 8 months old.
1: I did not. It was a little
0: older. All right, let me move on.
2: Okay,
0: so Marie, let me ask you this. You work for It's Only Entertainment. Let's talk about this. If
3: I
0: you
3: did.
0: Had to crown Mess of the Week, what moment this week wins to you?
3: We got to talk about India Irie and Young Miami.
2: Ooh, boy.
3: Okay, yeah. That backlash. As you can see, Young Miami is charting right now. She is doing her thing with her new hot single, Finette. And India Irie has an issue with the lyrics in the song. She was calling out the song saying it's crystal clear that it's a bigger cultural problem because the lyrics leans into scamming and boosting.
2: Right.
3: What do you guys think? I mean, have you heard the song?
0: Yes,
3: like the song?
0: Of course, girl. Come on.
2: I ain't gonna lie to you. It's a staple in the studio.
0: It is.

0: myself.
1: Yeah.
2: But let me tell you, she also stated that she spent her entire adult life caring too much and that people need to make wise choices about what they consume. Do you guys agree?
3: Let me jump in. I think music can be a lot of things, and it can also be fun and meaningless and just for the moment, and it doesn't have to be thought out. I could just enjoy the song for that moment.
4: I'm going to disagree with him, because I'm going to say this, you guys. I think as adults, we can listen to what we want to. I think you need to be wise when it comes to children and what your kids are listening to, though. So that's the only time I think that should come into play. But listening to Young Miami as a grown-ass woman with a job who doesn't boost and everything, I can still sing it and enjoy it.
0: Somebody did, though, make a really good point. They said their mother and daughter who got caught stealing them purses. Yeah. They was boosting and listening to Young Miami.
3: But they were together as a team.
0: Okay.
3: Right? I guess they were doing wrong things, but they were doing it together. That's bringing them closer. They got each other's backs.
0: You make my head hurt.
4: This is coming from the mind of a father. Thanks. Who should we be looking out for that's getting ready to make some news, you think, in entertainment?
2: I feel like we should look out for the new couple everyone's been talking about, Karamo Brown and Jussie Smollett.
0: I saw that.
2: First of all, that came out of nowhere. And they're not hiding it either. No. You know, Karamo, he went to the Reality with King podcast saying, "We go out, we be holding hands." Wow. And he's 100% sure that he's found his person. Yeah. And he even said he could see Jussie Smollett being his husband, which I think.
4: So is Jussie Smollett coming back, though? Have we forgiven him? Do you think, Marie, that he's going to make a comeback and we're all going to forget about the noose and the lying and the Subway sandwich?
2: Listen, I'm not for the whole canceling thing, you know? Okay. We got to forgive people. We got to give them a second chance to redeem themselves. Only he knows the truth, but he deserves a second chance to kind of come out here and do his thing. We don't want this man depressed and, you know, in a sad place. We want people to feel good.
0: Marie, can I ask you about this then? What about this whole Chris Brown situation, shifting gears a little bit? You know, Chris Brown just got that $13 million judgment. Ooh. Yeah, levied against him in court from a housekeeper. What do you think about that situation?
2: I think there was a little bit of negligence from Chris Brown's part. Facts. You know, this woman has to deal with these injuries for the rest of her life. Right. I'm hearing that the dog bit her on the face. She has a bunch of bruises, you know. When we're talking about your face, this is something that you have to live with for the rest of your life. So $13 million. Yeah.
0: But now, I will say this, because he's on tour, I thought what it was that he wasn't able to make like a court appearance. And so they basically levied the judgment against him at that point. But then now, once he's able to kind of get off tour, get the case back rolling again, make it to court, then he might not have to pay that $13 million. But I thought it was just a technicality. But it seems like he actually got to pay that.
2: I'm not sure, but I think so. When someone is injured, you got to prior. I know you're on tour, you're, you know, living your best, but somebody was hurt.
0: Sure.
4: So, and there's a baby bear.
2: In that and take care of that. Yeah.
4: Marie, I got to be honest. They got a good one with you, because I enjoy you already. You're
0: absolutely
4: great.
0: Yes,
4: we need to get you back on.
2: Thank you.
4: We want to get you back on.
2: Thank you, Didi.
4: Yeah.
2: Yes.
4: Well, shouts out to It's Only Entertainment, everybody. Follow them online. Come on. And then, Marie, how can people follow you privately, independently? How do they follow you?
2: _ Marie David on Instagram. TikTok, the same thing. Yep. _ Marie David. I'm on there doing my thing. You'll see me repping Haiti all the time. As you can see, I have my 1804 t-shirt on.
0: Shout out their World Cup action that they got to experience this year, too.
2: Absolutely. Exactly. Yeah. It was a huge honor. I was so excited to see my people on the field.
4: It's Only Entertainment.
0: Yes. Come on.
4: Make sure you do that. And also follow this woman right here, _ Marie David. We appreciate you being on the show.
2: Thank you so much for having me.
4: Y'all clap it up for Miss Marie.
0: Hey. Shout out, Newark.
4: It's Only Entertainment. It's Didi in the morning.
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0: Good morning. It's Dee Dee in the morning, about to play the $1,000 minute game. Now, before we get into it, according to this, anybody see what they're now saying about people and who we are with phones? They said, guess what they say the percentage of people texting things they could never say in person. What do you think that percentage of people doing? You're texting things that you could never say in person.
1: 83%.
0: 83% of
1: people? I'm going to say as high as hell.
0: Really? You think that
1: yes.
0: too?
1: Oh, what?
0: You too, Cruz?
2: Yeah, because you get this courage when you're not in person to say things that you normally would
0: do. Y'all do that? Y'all have done it?
1: Look, I'm going to tell you this. I say it to your face.
0: If I say it to your face,
1: I say it through YouTube too.
0: You do. I can see it.
2: Yeah, for sure. Or your voice message it, which is weird.
0: Oh, really? Yeah. Well,
1: why is that weird?
0: They said 95% of people will text some things in a text that they would never say in person.
2: It's
0: 95% of people.
2: Twitter fingers is crazy. You become brave and you know how to fight and everything.
0: Yeah.
1: 95%. Insane.
0: Yeah. That's just on text, huh?
1: 5%. Of people stand on business.
0: Yeah.
1: So all them folks that be talking about, oh, I stand 10 toes, I stand on business.
0: No. But they'll do it through a text.
1: Yeah, for real.
0: They'll stand on, there you go.
1: On business through a text message. Come on now.
0: And like Cruz said, or online when people be, the Twitter fingers and they got something to say
1: so
0: on your page.
1: Yeah.
0: They know they would never say some of this stuff to your face.
1: I ain't gonna believe nothing else nobody texts me.
0: Mm-hmm.
1: Don't text me nothing.
0: Okay.
2: You look nice.

0: righty. Good morning. Hi, who's this?
1: Lynette.
0: Hey, Lynette. Welcome to the show.
2: Lynette.
0: Right. Lynette, who you named after?
2: Right.
1: My brother. His name is Lydon.
0: Oh.
2: Is he the older brother, younger brother?
1: Older.
2: Okay.
0: How many years older than you is he?
1: He's 10 years older than me.
0: Okay, then that's... Oh, okay.
3: Yes.
0: How many brothers and sisters do you have?
1: I have 8 siblings in
0: Damn.
1: Total.
0: Wait.
3: Come from 8?
0: Wait.
2: Are you the youngest out of all of them?
0: Oh, you're the youngest.
1: Yes.
0: And there was a 10-year stretch between you and your brother, so you kind of... You kind of snuck in here, huh?
3: You kind of
0: you snuck into this. You snuck onto this planet.
3: You were not playing.
0: Yeah. Hey, there's nothing wrong. Hold on a second. Ain't nothing wrong with being not playing. My mother told me I'm the youngest of 5 that all 5 of us weren't playing.
4: None of my kids were playing.
0: Yeah, my mama said all 5. My mama lined us up and told her all 5 of y'all were a mistake. I was like, damn.
2: Lynette's middle name is Oops.
0: Lynette
2: Oops.
3: We didn't call ours mistakes, but we definitely let them know that.
0: Yeah, my mama said, you were mistakes, baby.
2: Well, damn.
0: All right, listen, here we go, Lynette. We're going to spin the wheel. Good luck to you, and let's go.
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6: Trey G.
5: J. Cruz, $20 bonus.
3: I'm going to read a question. If you don't know the answer, say pass to save time. Don't take too long because you only got a minute. Think fast.
1: Okay.
3: You ready? You sound nervous. You good?
2: Come on, Lynette.
1: Yeah, I'm a little nervous. I've been calling y'all all week.
3: Take a deep breath.
2: Don't be scared.
3: Here we go. 3, 2, 1. On a scale from 1 to 10, how invested have you been on the World Cup? Hurry up.
1: 5.
3: Do you prefer watching sports at the stadium or at sports bars?
1: Stadium.
3: Olympia is the capital of what state?
1: Columbia.
3: How old is Lil Wayne?
1: 35, 36, 37, 38, 39, 40, 41, 42, 42, 43,
3: Which R&B 45, 46, singer 46, joined 46. Usher and Chris Brown's tour as a backup singer? Who just joined their tour?
1: Mario.
3: There you go. Which NBA team did Giannis Antetokounmpo recently get traded to?
1: Miami Heat.
3: Good job. Ooh, what was the sixth question? Sixth, number 6 that I asked you. What was it?
1: Pass.
3: Name my daughter. What's the name of my daughter? My daughter's name.
1: That's pass. Right.
3: When someone texts you YKW, what does that mean?
1: You know what?
3: Spell testosterone.
0: All
2: right,
0: 6 out of 10, it looks
2: Damn,
0: like.
2: Damn, Lynette, we're rolling, too. Well, I know she was going to get testosterone.
0: I know it. 6 out of 10. Here's what you missed. Olympia is the capital of which state? Washington. What was the 6th question that J. Cruz asked? It was, which team did Giannis Antetokounmpo?
3: Mm-hmm.
0: I did it. Mm-hmm. Who do you get traded to? You missed this one. What's the name of J. Cruz's baby girl? Her name is Luna.
3: That's my
0: and then testosterone is spelled T-E-S-T-O-S-T-E-R-O-N-E.
3: Thank you.
0: So, you got, I know, right? 6 out of 10. You're going to get $10 every correct answer. We add up at $60, but you spun the wheel and got an extra 20. Guess what? $80.
3: Come on, baby girl.
2: All right.
0: $80 coming to you. All right, congrats. Do me a favor and tell everybody the show that gave you a shot at that $1,000, Lynette.
1: DD in the morning.
5: G, I'm at the top of my game. 100.

0: right, good morning. It's Didi in the morning, and I'm coming to you like this because I don't know what to do.
1: Mm-mm.
0: I don't know what to do and how to handle a situation.
2: What's
0: guys
2: wrong?
0: I want everyone to pay attention to me. Certainly everyone in Atlanta, because Atlanta radio has been on fire about this story for about a month now, and that would be right. Tigger and his wife. Big Tigger and his wife.
1: Yeah.
0: And I hate to talk about it, but it is a national story, and all of our affiliates and everybody listening all over the country, everybody's paying attention to the story. Took an interesting turn yesterday as Tigger's wife was arrested. Anybody see that?
3: Yeah, I saw that. Yeah.
0: She
3: was
0: arrested. I guess there's a child that's missing. I guess she has a 10-year-old daughter or something, and then they said that there was a warrant out for her arrest.
3: They said it was a case from 2019, I think, in Maryland.
0: Mm-hmm.
3: A warrant out of Maryland, they were saying.
0: Yeah.
1: Mm-hmm.
0: So a lot has been coming out, and like Trey keeps saying, I don't know how we got into this group. Well, she put us in the group text.
3: Yo,
0: she put us all a part of it. We got a part of this.
3: Yeah.
0: And it all started last month when she said that, you know, she showed up on social media with a gash in her head where she had gotten stitches. She said, ask my husband how I got it.
3: Right.
0: He says, no, I didn't put hands on you. Then we get a video release. We see what happens. Now, a couple of days ago, another video dropped.
3: Yeah.
0: And this was a video where I guess she had grabbed Tigger's phone.
1: Mm-hmm.
0: He's trying to get it from her.
3: Yeah.
0: He's standing above her trying to get it. She's on the floor in a fetal position, curled up, trying not to let him have his phone.
3: Right.
0: Whatever's in this phone, dude wants the phone so bad.
1: And she wants it bad, too.
0: Yeah.
2: And that's please acknowledge that she was laying on a whole lot of Fashion Nova.
0: Yes, she was.
2: Packages.
0: Yeah, hadn't even opened them yet.
2: They ain't opened them.
0: I was thinking, what outfits are those?
2: For real. For real.
3: Right. Y'all worried about the wrong thing.
0: Well, we are, but there was a lot of outfits.
2: There was a lot of outfits.
0: She was spending big tickets. Money.
2: I don't know if that's for court or what.
0: Right. A court outfit.
2: A court outfit.
0: Maybe it was.
2: Yeah.
0: Nonetheless, we all see this video. And a lot of people felt that when they saw the video, though, that Tigger was vindicated.
1: He was innocent.
3: Yeah.
1: He wasn't aggressive. He's just
0: trying to get his phone.
1: That's it. Very carefully. He's very carefully trying not to hurt her.
2: Because, like, before the video came out, a lot of people was, calling Tigger out, like, man, you a buster, man.
1: Right.
2: I don't appreciate what you did. But when the video came out, a lot of people started apologizing, like, I'm sorry. I see it now.
0: Yeah. Yeah.
2: Right.
0: Yeah.
2: He didn't do nothing wrong.
1: Right.
3: Yeah. Well, now, there is an update in the development of the whole case.
0: Okay. Yes, it is.
3: You know, black folks gonna black folk all the time.
0: I know it. That's why
2: black
0: I can't.
2: Black folks on black folks all
0: Hold on. I'm just going to say this about you.
3: Uh-huh.
0: You the black person that laughed when you heard the son say. What'd he say, Trey?
3: Mr. Tigger. Because it's like at this point, just either call me by my government name or just call me Tigger.
0: Mr. Tigger.
3: You ain't got to put the Mr. in front.
2: Yeah.
3: But I'm not the only one that found that very interesting that he called him Mr. Tigger.
2: Right.
1: Twice.
3: There's actually somebody else on the internet now that has made a song.
0: You already know who it is.
3: Who is it?
0: Sway the Remix.
3: Yes, indeed.
0: The Remix God.
3: Yes, indeed. Sway the Remix God has made a remix to Mr. Tigger, and I wanted to bring it to y'all so y'all could hear it for yourself.
4: Get off of me! Mr. Tigger! Get off of me! Mr. Tigger, get off of her now! Mr.

0: What are we doing?
1: Yeah. And then we sit here talking about Miami, Young Miami spin that, but they making a song.
2: They're making a song out of Mr. Damn Tigger.
1: Come
3: out
1: on.
3: Out of a domestic situation.
4: Yeah. We can't take nothing serious.
1: At all.
4: Nothing, y'all.
3: Mr. Tigger.
4: Hold on, no. Hit that song one more time.
1: Oh, my God.
3: Stop twerking.
4: Okay,
2: DD, I didn't know you can move like that.
4: You know what?
3: Bounce.
4: Thank you for that, Trey.
1: Yes, indeed.
4: And shouts out to Sway, the remix god, on that one. That is so wrong. Yeah,
1: please remove us from the group chat expeditiously.
4: Yeah, definitely. But we'll be playing that again every hour at the top of the hour tomorrow. All right, it's DD in the morning.
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0: Good morning, Dee Dee in the morning, ready to take our last look at our hot topics. Because did you guys hear about the former football player in trouble with his wife? Anybody hear what's going on with this one guy? They're saying that domestic violence, but he says she cheated with her best friend's husband. It's getting real dirty. I got to tell you who it is. Here we go.
1: Hot Topics. We back on that.
2: Thanks.
1: Only on Dee Dee in the morning.
0: So can we please talk about Marcellus Wiley responding to his wife's divorce and abuse allegations? You guys heard what's going on?
3: Oh boy, that's been messy.
0: Oh, it has gotten real messy. I guess there was something going on where she says that he had threatened her, threatened to kill her. I don't know if he put his hands on her and this and that.
3: Yeah.
0: This is getting so dirty now. He claims she had an affair with her pregnant friend's husband.
3: Oh, wow.
4: What?
0: He says that she...

0: His wife, soon-to-be ex-wife, had an affair with her pregnant friend's husband, put a voodoo spell on his family, and then lost her mind after she was on The Real Housewives of Beverly Hills.
1: Mm.
0: Yeah. Yep. In a lengthy statement, they said, posted on X, he denied her allegations, saying he has compiled videos, photographs, text messages, emails, and other evidence that he claims directly contradicts her court declarations. He also says he was forced to respond with evidence rather than emotion, and that he owes it to his children to be truthful.
1: Right.
0: And then he goes down, they said, a laundry list of accusations of his own. He claims that Anne Marie had repeated infidelity during their marriage, including an alleged affair with her pregnant friend's husband.
1: Mm.
0: He also claims she cast a voodoo spell over his family, and he says many friends and family members believe that after she was kicked off Real Housewives of Beverly Hills, she lost her mind.
1: Jeez. Well, she said that he sexually assaulted her or something like that during their marriage as well. Yeah. And that he physically abused her. All types of stuff. That's how the whole situation got started.
0: This is crazy.
1: Yeah.
0: He used to be, you guys said, who did he play with again?
1: He played with the Cowboys for a little while.
2: Then he played with the Chargers for a little while. Yeah. And then, you know, he was on SportsCenter for a tad bit. Uh-huh. And then he used to also DJ, like, parties and big events.
0: By the way, with everything he's going through, they're now saying also that, I guess, a bank or something is coming after him because he defaulted on a $500,000 loan.
3: $500,000.
0: Yeah.
1: He done had a string of bad luck in recent years. I think he got fired from one of those sports networks because of sexual assault.
0: Ooh,
2: oh, damn. Really? You know what?
1: Sure did. It was some women said that he was harassing them at work.
0: Oh, man.
1: Yeah.
0: Yeah.
3: Now, if he can prove that his wife cheated, though, he might be able to win something in court.
0: But, like, win what?
3: You know, infidelity is something, is a good case, I'm saying.
0: But what is he going to win? You know what I mean? Like,
3: money.
1: I ain't going to lie to you. The court of public opinion, though. My God.
3: Yeah. That'll crucify you quick.
1: My God.
0: Let's talk about Charleston White. Man. Y'all saw that?
1: Yep. The homie Charleston White is talking about Adrian Broner. Adrian Broner fell from being one of the top boxers in the game now to being, I guess, one of the top streamers in the game. Charleston White was basically commenting saying Adrian Broner's kids, all 10 of them, look pretty sad.
4: Adrian Broner just threw it back paying child support. I ain't never. Adrian Broner kids look sad in the mother. Dirty and dusty and busted. Man, I wouldn't dare have my kid run around looking like Adrian Broner kid because I ain't paid child support because I've been sitting back getting drunk every day. Sitting back as a daddy getting drunk every day with a. And your kids can barely see you spend time with you. Man, I would be mad in the mother. I would be mad in the mother. My daddy publicly online. And every day behind on child support, my mom over here struggling like a mother, but my daddy with all the top streamers, but my mama struggling. Boy, I'd be mad and sad if I was that boy's son.
1: You got a point.
3: Because Adrian got a point.
1: Adrian do be drinking a lot, it seemed like now.
2: Yeah, he does.
1: He always seem like he's a little loose on the goose.
0: Wow. Okay. Thank you, Charleston White.
1: Yeah.
0: All right. Finally, they're saying there are some kids that went in and the song of the summer, Young Miami.
3: They remixed it. Somebody had to grab spin that. But this version is a kids in church version.
5: Coast to coast, dead devil, I'm going no smoke. Breaking chains and saving souls. My blood for the whole world knows. Stacking blessings till the overflow. Dead devil, I'm going no smoke. Give God praise, give God praise, give God praise. Break those chains, give God praise.
1: You better sing his praises.
0: I know, that's right. Isn't that wonderful?
1: Now you better rejoice.
3: I'm not sure
1: name.
3: If that's gonna make the charts, but it's definitely gonna make hearts.
0: Yeah.
2: And if that helps you get closer to God, I ain't mad at it.
0: Yep.
2: I really.
3: Yeah, let's go for it.
0: That's the remix.
3: Give him praise.
0: The gospel version of remix.
1: Give God praise. I know that's right.
0: Let's spend it. All right. Coming up, we're gonna shut the show down. Next is Dee Dee in the morning.
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4: Dangerous heat and humidity continue across the area, walking out to upper 70s and low 80s, but feeling much hotter. And afternoon highs climbing close to 100, but feeling more like 110 with a slight chance of a scattered shower. With your certified most accurate forecast, I'm meteorologist Melissa Hall.
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0: far just to come this far and not be happy.
1: Okay.
0: Remember that.
1: You didn't come this far just to come this far.
0: Yep. I saw it on the internet.

0: We're done for the day. The show's over, but what do we remember? What did we learn today? Let me see. Trey G, anything?
1: We learned that Kodak Black, he said that him, Kanye West, and Kendrick Lamar are in a group called the KKKs because they all are aware that they are black Israelites.
0: Somebody said Kendrick's trying to leave the country now after that statement.
2: Change his name from Kendrick with a K to a C.
0: Oh, really? Oh, what wow. you remember? What you got over there, Cruz?
2: Cardi B's out here telling young men especially to worry about your hygiene. It's not gay to not stink.
1: Facts.
0: All right. What about you, JJ?
3: And I heard that I remember my man Jim Jones. I always hear out here talking about the way he dressed and everything. He said, I've been doing this since high school, so leave me alone.
0: Yeah, we're all going, you still dressing the same way you did in high school? All right, let's see some other things that we found out. Matthew Knowles is letting everybody know, no, Beyonce didn't make us rich. We were already rich, me and Tina.
3: In the 80s.
2: We had it.
0: Mm-hmm, they had money. We also found out Jay-Z had the highest selling vinyl album for the week. Indeed. And then we also found out that Diddy could be moved to a halfway house soon. So we'll see what happens with that. Yeah. All right, listen, tomorrow on the show, get ready. We got a dope discussion for you. We also got cash with our $1,000 minute game. We have Hot Topic laughs and more. So make sure you meet us right back here tomorrow morning on Didi in the Morning.
4: 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C100.
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0: You work hard all week. You deserve a Saturday that's all about you. And I've got it all planned for you. It's Dee Dee in the morning on G100. 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
14: Yeah.
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14: This is G100 weather.
16: Dangerously hot and humid today with an extreme heat advisory by the coastline and a heat advisory for everyone else. Temperatures quickly climbing to the upper 90s, but falling closer to 110 with a slight chance of an afternoon shower or storm. With your certified most accurate forecast, I'm meteorologist Melissa Hall.
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16: This is G100 weather.
17: Dangerously hot and humid today with an extreme heat advisory by the coastline and a heat advisory for everyone else. Temperatures quickly climbing to the upper 90s, but falling closer to 110 with a slight chance of an afternoon shower or storm. With your certified most accurate forecast, I'm meteorologist Melissa Hall.
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0: 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I remember way back. Way back. Way back.
2: Yeah, yeah, put it up. Yeah, yeah, baby. Put it up. Like, I like, I like.

0: Potato salad and crank up G100 this 4th of July. It's Dee Dee in the morning, and we're celebrating America's 250th with 5 hours of nonstop heat, mixing in hip-hop throwbacks and a little rock and country, because why not? It's the ultimate soundtrack until the fireworks light up the Savannah sky. 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
13: Yeah,
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11: Dangerously hot and humid today with an extreme heat advisory by the coastline and a heat advisory for everyone else. Temperatures quickly climbing to the upper 90s, but falling closer to 110 with a slight chance of an afternoon shower or storm. With your certified most accurate forecast, I'm meteorologist Melissa Hall.
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9: Mother, what you know about that?
8: This is G100 weather.
10: Dangerously hot and humid today with an extreme heat advisory by the coastline and a heat advisory for everyone else. Temperatures quickly climbing to the upper 90s, but falling closer to 110 with a slight chance of an afternoon shower or storm. With your certified most accurate forecast, I'm meteorologist Melissa Hall.
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13: Yeah.
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13: This is G100 weather.
2: Dangerously hot and humid today with an extreme heat advisory by the coastline and a heat advisory for everyone else. Temperatures quickly climbing to the upper 90s, but falling closer to 110 with a slight chance of an afternoon shower or storm. With your certified most accurate forecast, I'm meteorologist Melissa Hall.
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1: We have the building surrounded. The Baker Boys are about to enter.
0: Hey! Welcome to the Baker Boys Show. Nick V and Eric V every day.

0: the Baker Boys on a wonderful Wednesday. Yes. And he got overpaid for Coachella to watch his old videos on YouTube. And guess what?
1: What?
0: He's about to get paid again.
1: Why are you hating on Justin Bieber?
0: I'm just calling a spade,
1: bro. All right. He's in talks, apparently, to perform at the World Cup final. Is this a World Cup final?
0: I would put a clause in that contract.
1: No.
0: You cannot watch your old videos on YouTube or perform.
1: I don't think he's going to do that.
2: Back to the music with those Baker Boys. Baker Boys.

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1: All right, listen up, pay attention.
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3: We specifically said no camera.
0: All right, time for your Baker Buzz with World Cup mania going on. Who would be the perfect halftime performer?
4: It's not halftime. This is the performing at the final cup.
0: That would be halftime, Nick B.
4: Really?
0: Yeah.
4: That's not at the end of the show?
0: No.
4: Okay.
0: The World Cup final. That is like the Super Bowl.
4: The last one.
0: Okay. That's the last game.
4: So apparently Justin Bieber is rumored to be in talks to perform during the you're right, the halftime show at the FIFA World Cup final, July 19th, Eric V. You're so smart. Thank you.
0: You pulled Eric V.
4: What would I do without you? If he does join the fun, he'll be part of an already star-studded lineup. Oh, okay. So he's just going to be part of a bunch of other
0: okay,
4: people.
0: Well, that's not that bad.
4: The lineups, including right now, Madonna. Wow. Mm. Shakira.
0: Okay.
4: And BTS.
0: Mm, okay.
4: Bieber recently attended the tournament's opening ceremony and surprised VIP guests with the backstage performance of UConn.
0: Okay.
4: Yeah, if the deal happens, it will mark a major one-time performance. Beyond that, Bieber reportedly isn't interested in touring anytime soon.
0: Justin Bieber, along with Madonna, Shakira, yes. BTS. So it's not just going to be him as the main person. He's going to be a part of the halftime festivities for the final World Cup.
4: It's like a side piece. It's like a premium side.
0: Wow. Okay. Yeah. Is he like baked beans or macaroni on a dish? What is this?
4: Madonna's the biggest artist here.
0: Okay.
4: Right? And the fact that she's still doing her damn thing in her 70s, or who knows how old she is at this point. She's transcending. All right. There's your makeup buzz.

0: We out.
1: 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Happy hump day. 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
2: You know, we get to talk about things that we used to do back in the 90s, uh-huh. right? So we're doing a party called the Party Line. Because social media, there was only this party line. You had to call to find out where the party was.
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1: Boy, oh boy, Nick V is about to get in trouble.
0: Listen, I love my life. Me and my wife, we had a beautiful Sunday this last past Sunday. We went to the beach. We're laughing. We're talking. And you know,
1: we've all done things where we're embarrassed of when we were younger.
0: Yeah. And you know, when you hear certain songs, it brings back memories.
1: Right.
0: So I played this one song and she heard it. She's like, oh my God, I remember this. And she used to dance to it.
1: Okay.
0: And I'm like, oh.
1: What's her battle song?
0: And I said, party crew time, huh? She's like, yeah. And I'm thinking to myself as we're laughing together about this whole thing. And I say, what was the name of your party crew, babe?
1: Right.
0: Guess who I married, Eric V? I married the premier member of the bad influence party crew.
1: Bad influence.
0: Oh, there she is. She did it in the chat before I did it.
1: BIPC.
0: So basically their job as a party crew in the 90s was to show up with all of the party crew and dance. And dance against the other party crews. Like break dancing, you know, freestyle dancing, and dancing to this house music and
1: stuff.
0: All
1: right, well, Nick V, I think you need to go to the swap meet and get a bad influence shirt made with some air.
0: I married bad influence.

0: music, incredible food,
1: and the fun you've been craving.
0: Great drinks, better company. And of course, we're partying for a purpose. Every sip supports the Ronald McDonald House of Coastal Georgia.
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20: 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Weather, what you know about that?
21: This is G100 Weather.
22: Dangerously hot and humid today with an extreme heat advisory by the coastline and a heat advisory for everyone else. Temperatures quickly climbing to the upper 90s, but falling closer to 110 with a slight chance of an afternoon shower or storm. With your certified most accurate forecast, I'm meteorologist Melissa Hall.
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0: G100. Hey now, it is a wonderful Wednesday. We are the Baker Boys.
1: Nick V, and I'm not saying this is me at all, but would you consider me as antisocial?
0: Yes.
1: All right, well, research shows that the smarter you are, the less you care about being social with other people. So
0: yeah.
1: Don't feel bad if there's somebody in your life that's antisocial.

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3: Oh, boy.
0: So apparently you can learn a lot from somebody who won't go out the house, who won't go to the parties, who won't show up to the Christmas gatherings, who won't participate in any of these things at these said parties.
4: Also said to be antisocial. Somebody that don't want to be around a lot of people.
0: Yes.
4: And go to a lot of events where there are a lot of people.
0: Yes.
4: All right. Being less social doesn't always mean you lack people skills. All right.
0: What does
4: that
0: mean?
4: That means you're smarter, more self-aware.
0: Okay.
4: And people often protect their mental bandwidth by choosing deeper conversations over constant small talk. I'm in agreement with this. You know what I mean? Sometimes.
0: Where's your deep conversations coming from, Eric?
4: From myself.
0: I'm going to say, how do you have deep conversations if you're never out with anybody?
4: I mean, I talk on the phone. You know, I call people. I give great advice. I listen. Okay. I do a lot of other stuff. I just don't have to share my
0: life on the radio, huh?
4: I don't have to share myself out in a big crowd. I don't need that. I don't need the audience.
0: Okay, that's fine.
4: You know
0: fine,
4: what I mean?
0: Man.
4: And I'm fine with that.
0: And you don't need the audience?
4: No.
0: So you don't stream your golf? You don't just stream your mixes?
4: I do stream it sometimes just because I'm already doing it. You know what I mean?
0: Okay.
4: So I don't. I played golf the other day and I didn't stream at all.
0: There you go. All grown up, Eric V.
5: G.

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3: Keeping eyes on a little bit of congestion we're seeing in certain parts of town, including over towards Pooler on Highway 80 westbound. You're tapping the brakes there, getting past Dean Forest Road over towards I-95, picking speed back up as you continue westbound through that area. And then also delays to keep an eye out for over on Abercorn Street westbound, slowing down a tad bit there, passing Veterans Parkway through Georgetown nearing King George Boulevard. Another traffic update in minutes. I'm Zach Grizzle.
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1: Back in the day, in the teenage years, you know, it was the thing to have a loud sound system.
0: Oh, yeah.
1: In your car.
0: It was a big deal.
1: Right?
0: Yeah.
1: Like 18-inch woofers. It was cool. Now, in 2026,
0: nah, man,
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0: As you grow up, things you used to think were cool are no longer cool.
2: Yeah.
0: Like blasting your music, you know, throughout the neighborhood, waking up the whole neighborhood.
2: Yeah.
0: It's no longer cool. Like, I get mad when people drive by on a motorcycle and they're just going so loud. Like, yeah. Why?
2: Yeah.
0: What are you doing?
2: They're living out loud, Eric B.
0: Jeez.
2: So you know you're getting old when the booming sound system is blaring bass behind you and you are just like over it. I'm like, bro, this is not a car show.
0: Mm-hmm.
2: It doesn't feel good anymore to me as a grown man. But
0: right.
2: Back in the day, it was like, I had 15-inch woofers in the back of my Lincoln Town car.
0: Mm-hmm.
2: I have a pretty nice sound system in my Jeep right now.
0: Yeah.
2: But only 10-inch woofers.
0: Yeah.
2: But still, it comes a time.
0: You don't need more than 10.
2: No.
0: You don't need more than 10-inch woofers.
2: It comes a time where it's too loud. Like, turn it down. You know, if you're going through a neighborhood, you're pulling up to next to somebody, you know, at a stoplight,
0: yeah,
2: and your windows are down. These days, I've heard a lot of people blaring Bandas music.
0: Oh, yeah.
2: Like straight from the farm.
0: Yeah.
2: It's crazy out there. So now I guess I'm that guy.
0: I just want to get a sound system and just drive around and play like farm noises or animal noises. Just see people look at you.

0: 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This
1: is G100 Traffic.
2: Keeping eyes on a little bit of congestion we're seeing in certain parts of town, including over towards Pooler on Highway 80 westbound. You're tapping the brakes there, getting past Dean Forest Road over towards I-95, picking speed back up as you continue westbound through that area, and then also delays to keep an eye out for over on Abercorn Street westbound. Slowing down a tad bit there, passing Veterans Parkway through Georgetown nearing King George Boulevard. Another traffic update in minutes. I'm Zach Grizzle.
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16: 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Weather, what you know about that?
17: This is G100 weather.
18: Dangerously hot and humid today with an extreme heat advisory by the coastline and a heat advisory for everyone else. Temperatures quickly climbing to the upper 90s, but falling closer to 110 with a slight chance of an afternoon shower or storm. With your certified most accurate forecast, I'm meteorologist Melissa Hall.
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0: are, the Baker Boys, Nick V and Eric V, two brothers from the same mother.
1: All right, Dwayne The Rock Johnson is slammed as a coward.
0: Whoa.
1: For staying quiet on politics.
0: You know, man.
1: You know, I don't blame you, bro. You're not going to win that fight.
0: Yeah, yeah. Just.
1: Whatever side you pick, you're going to be wrong.
0: Yeah.
1: On one side.
0: All right.
1: So we'll talk about that a little bit coming up in the Baker Buzz.
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1: All right, listen up, pay attention.
2: It's the Baker Buzz
1: from Hollywood and beyond.
3: We specifically said no camera.
0: You know, when it comes to talking about politics, it's probably best to keep it to yourself unless you're actually a politician.
4: Yeah, well, you know, celebrities have this limelight and they figure that since you have that limelight, you should use it to talk about certain things that you're supportive of or whatever, right?
0: Okay.
4: I mean, but I think that's the individual's choice if they want to. But Dwayne The Rock Johnson is facing backlash online, while some critics are calling him a coward for staying largely silent on political issues.
0: Okay.
4: The debate highlights a growing expectation for celebrities to speak out on major and political topics.
0: Yeah.
4: Now, like I said earlier,
0: somebody's going to be upset about it.
4: You're not going to win. You're never going to win that fight.
0: Well, don't say you're not going to win. It's just best to keep it to yourself so you don't have to even get into the argument, because somebody's going to have the opposing view.
4: All right. Some fans are arguing that public figures have a responsibility to use their voice. No, they don't. They can do whatever they want.
0: Okay.
4: Okay? If I choose not to speak about politics or religion, that is my choice.
0: Right.
4: Don't force me to speak about what I feel unless I want to speak about it. That's it.
0: Okay. I like the way that sounds. What is Dwayne saying about this?
4: He's even quiet.
0: He's staying quiet.
4: Yeah.
0: So, but I heard that he might be considering running for president.
4: He's been joking about that.
0: Is that right?
4: Yeah.
0: Would you vote for The Rock?
4: I don't vote at all, Nick V.
0: All right.
4: You know that.
0: Sorry.
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1: G100 traffic. Taking a look at some congestion through town in various spots, including Augusta Road northbound, slowing down there, getting up towards I-95, and then continuing to be a sluggish ride as you move northbound up towards Market Boulevard. Also on Jimmy DeLoach Parkway westbound, seeing congestion there, getting towards I-95, freeing up though once you're past the interstate there. And then congestion in various parts of town, including heading towards Pool or Highway 80 westbound. Tapping the brakes there, passing Dean Forest Road over towards I-95. I'm Zach Grizzle. Another traffic update in minutes. I'm Zach Grizzle.
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1: Wonderful Wednesday, but not so wonderful here. We got some sad news coming up.
0: Some college students are testing at the level of a 10-year-old, Eric V.
1: 10-year-old?
0: 10 years old.
1: I thought you were going to say a 10th grader.
0: No.
1: 10-year-old?
0: Yes.
1: Damn.

0: hit them angles. This is your life.
1: G100. Well, with the invent of AI, who needs to learn anymore? We can just ask AI whatever we need to know now.
2: Well, there's certain skills you might need, like reading. Let's start there.
1: Right.
2: That's a skill. That
1: I'll just let AI read it for me.
2: No.
1: My AI reading robot.
2: The survey of adult skills conducted by the Organization for Economic Cooperation and Development tested 160,000 people of all ages across its 38 member states, right?
1: That's a lot of people.
2: It found that 8% of college students across those countries read at the level of a 10-year-old or worse.
1: Okay, the key word is you said countries.
2: Countries.
1: So what countries are involved in here?
2: Well, with Poland at 21%, Israel with 20%, the United States at 14%, Germany and France stayed under 5%.
1: Whoa.
2: Math results were similar.
1: What are these people learning?
2: Well, they're saying the expert points out that there's several overlapping issues that have caused this, including pandemic error, learning gaps.
1: Okay, let's get rid of that whole excuse, okay? The pandemic was a excuse for you to learn things, to learn more skills. Like, you're trapped. What else can you do? You can go online. You can learn. It didn't stop you from going online. Well, it didn't stop you from learning stuff, right?
2: No, I learned a lot of stuff during the pandemic.
1: I learned how to stream on it during the pandemic.
2: Declining enrollment, pushing schools to lower admission standards, reduced education funding, and rapid rise of AI tools like ChatGPT.
1: Okay.
2: Well, there was one bright spot that came from Minneapolis classroom that banned phones and laptops where the students' confidence and their reading skills jumped from 46% to 95%.
1: Well, yeah, because they're not distracted.
2: Hello, there it is. Take away the phones. G100.

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1: is G100 traffic.
2: Keeping eyes on delays throughout town, including on I-95 northbound. Looks to be a possible crash there between I-16 and Louisville Road. That's exits 99 and 102. You're picking speed back up as you continue northbound towards the state line from there. Also taking a look at some congestion in various parts of town, including on Abercorn Street westbound. Slowing down there a little ways before Veterans Parkway. Continuing to be sluggish as you move westbound through Georgetown. Picking up speed, though, nearing King George Boulevard. Another traffic update in minutes. I'm Zach Grizzle.
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15: 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Weather, what you know about that?
16: This is G100 weather.
17: Dangerously hot and humid today with an extreme heat advisory by the coastline and a heat advisory for everyone else. Temperatures quickly climbing to the upper 90s, but falling closer to 110 with a slight chance of an afternoon shower or storm. With your certified most accurate forecast, I'm meteorologist Melissa Hall.
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1: What's up, y'all? Big boys, wonderful Wednesday.
0: They always say Big Brother is watching, and you might want to hold on to that car before 2027.
1: Why?
0: Because every new car in the U.S. will be required by law to have tech that puts constant surveillance on the driver by 2027.

In country all gathered at the mud, 6-1-0 thug old. Top real slick, big tip, big gun out. 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

0: he be in his. 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
1: Goddamn.
0: He got me sprung.com.
1: Oh Lord.
0: Mind these girls can't keep it peace.
1: Sure can't.
0: I ain't stressing on you, you ain't stressing on me. 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
1: Never that.
0: You a dog, I'm a dog, we can keep it in the streets.
1: Goddamn.
0: I ain't in your business and you ain't in mine.
1: Still
0: in
1: mine.
0: Yeah, we both outside.

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1: It's radio you can see, but you can't smell it. Thank God. Catch the Baker Boys daily on twitch.tv/TheBakerBoys.
0: I'm telling you, boy, they're coming after us. You're going to go and get your driver's license. They're going to say, stick your arm out. They're going to chip you right there.
2: Damn.
0: That's what I'm saying.
2: That's what you're talking
0: about.
2: That's
0: what I'm talking about, man.
2: All right. Well, new federal safety regulations require all vehicles sold in the United States to include advanced driver monitoring systems by 2027. These systems are designed to detect signs of distraction or drowsiness using cameras and sensors to track the driver's behavior in real time. By the way.
0: So now they're watching you drive.
2: Well, I mean, they're already watching you drive. You know, you got all the cameras everywhere, and you got cameras like, if you're in an electric car, you got cameras in the car already.
0: Yes, yes.
2: And they can actually control your car. They could turn it off if they want.
0: Yes, they can.
2: You know what I mean?
0: Yeah.
2: This is just bad news, but I feel like the cars that are older that don't have this technology on it will be going for more money in the future.
0: Okay.
2: Because people are going to want those.
0: Kind of like people are trying to find old iPods.
2: Same thing.
0: So they can play the music without having a phone.
2: Right.
0: All right.
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2: 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This is
3: G100 Traffic. Looks like some possible trouble now on I-16 westbound. You're tapping the brakes there a little bit past Dean Forest Road, exit 160. Getting past I-95, seeing more delays over towards Pooler Parkway, exit 157. Sign of a possible crash in that area. Also keeping eyes on some delays over towards Abercorn Street, westbound. Slowing down there, passing Veterans Parkway. Through Georgetown, picking up a little bit of speed, passing King George Boulevard. Over towards Ogeechee Road, starting to pick that speed back up. That's a look at traffic. I'm Zach Grizzle.
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0: make you feel good. Nick and Eric V, take it away.
1: Man, they do make some great humans these days.
2: Yeah, man. So let's talk about Champel Green Anderson. Now, I'm not sure what city she's in.
1: Champel.
2: But this is really cool. All right, she goes home every day from work to make 100 packed lunches for the children in her neighborhood.
1: Yeah.
2: Every day, she replaces the meal outside her house so kids can grab one after they get off the school bus. She started Champs Teardrops after realizing too many people in the community were going home hungry. At first, she paid for everything herself with her own help from her own children.
1: Damn.
2: But once the community saw what she was doing, donations started pouring in and helping her keep it going. But she's taking time after work to make lunches for these kids so they can pick it up after they get off the school bus for the next day.
1: That is so beautiful.
2: How cool is that?
1: What a heart, Eric V.
2: Yeah, man.
1: I love that story. Thank you for doing that.
2: Shout out to Champagne.
1: We got to go, guys. Have a beautiful, blessed, and powerful day from the Baker Boys. We'll be back tomorrow for Thoughtful Thursday.

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2: Looks like some possible trouble now on I-16 westbound. You're tapping the brakes there a little bit past Dean Forest Road, exit 160. Getting past I-95, seeing more delays over towards Puller Parkway, exit 157. Sign of a possible crash in that area. Also keeping eyes on some delays over towards Abercorn Street westbound. Slowing down there, passing Veterans Parkway. Through Georgetown, picking up a little bit of speed, passing King George Boulevard. Over towards Ogeechee Road, starting to pick that speed back up. That's a look at traffic. I'm Zach Grizzle.
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18: Dangerously hot and humid today with an extreme heat advisory by the coastline and a heat advisory for everyone else. Temperatures quickly climbing to the upper 90s, but falling closer to 110 with a slight chance of an afternoon shower or storm. With your certified most accurate forecast, I'm meteorologist Melissa Hall.
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0: You work hard all week. You deserve a Saturday that's all about you. 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
6: That's not a line. 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On G100, we don't just play Savannah's favorite hip-hop and throwbacks. We build moments that people talk about. From DD in the morning to the music that owns your drive home, this is where attention lives. So if your business is tired of being ignored, maybe it's time your message gets heard on G100, making brands famous one listener at a time. 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
15: Yeah. Weather, what you know about that?
16: This is G100 weather.
17: Dangerously hot and humid today with an extreme heat advisory by the coastline and a heat advisory for everyone else. Temperatures quickly climbing to the upper 90s, but falling closer to 110 with a slight chance of an afternoon shower or storm. With your certified most accurate forecast, I'm meteorologist Melissa Hall.
2: Bring the bounce back.
0: Back to hip-hop and throwbacks.
18: Yeah, we back at it.
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